That's Olivia Dean with a couple of minutes. It's on the verge of making the chart. Hey, what's up? It's Alex Warren filling in for Seacrest this weekend, and the next song is by an artist I'm a big fan of and I'd love to work with one day. His name's Niall Horan. Here's a delicious track of Niall. It tastes so good. At number

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11: Ryan is off this weekend.
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13: You knew the house was burning down. I had to get out.
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That's Beck's Friends by Somber at number 27. And I'm Alex Warren, your guest host all weekend long. Now, I don't want to ignore these questions coming in on Instagram, so let me answer one right here. At Extreme Snacker, that is my burner handle. What's the most unexpected place you've heard ordinary? Wow. What's the most unexpected place I've heard it? It's been out for about a year and a half, and I feel like I've heard it almost in every situation. I remember I was having really bad food poisoning at 3 a.m. on a bus, so I needed to stop at a gas station, and it's just this empty, random place in Texas, and I heard ordinary while I was not doing so hot in that stall. So that was quite a treat for me, and thanks for that question, Extreme Snacker. Number 26.

0: That's Miles Smith at number 25 with Stargazing. And I'm Alex Warren, your substitute Seacrest this weekend. So the other day, I got to do something pretty cool and join Ed Sheeran on stage at the Loop Tour in San Diego to play my song, Ordinary. And I'm legit Ed's biggest fan. That was one of my dream venues I've ever wanted to play. I grew up going there with my dad, and it's my hometown. And the fact that I got to play the coolest place on earth, Petco Park, with, I'm going to say, best friend. You can ask him and see what he says, if he remembers me. And yeah, so I don't know what else to say except for introduce his next song. It's the latest hit from my close friend. Very close. Super close, honestly. We're besties. Ed Sheeran teaming up with Martin Garrix. It's Repeat It at 24.
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0: That's right, it's Alex Warren hanging out with you guys all the way to number one song. So I'm really looking forward to the end of the month because my new album, Wild Child, is releasing on the 28th. I love this album. It's got a lot of fun songs, a lot of them about my wife, a lot of them about my dead parents, and that's kind of it. I'm a two-trick pony, so I'm excited for you to listen to it. Anyway, I'll tell you more about Wild Child a little bit later on, and maybe I'll play some of the songs. But right now, here's this.

0: actually.
1: I would say I always need a go-kart. I ask for one every single place I go. It's just the childish nature. I used to be rollerblades, and then I upgraded to go-karts. I didn't realize that was an option. And now I always have a go-kart wherever I go, which is really fun. And there's a lot of embarrassing videos of me on the internet of me just go-karting while fans are walking into the venue. So that's, I need to grow up. Thanks for that question, Miley. Number

0: say.
1: That's number 22. It's Stateside by Pink Panthers and Zara Larsson. And this is Alex Warren filling in for Ryan while he's out. And this feels like a perfect place to answer another question from you guys. Let's hear one.
2: Hi, Alex. This is Smiley from Toronto. And I'm wondering, what is an unexpected must-have while on tour?
1: Not a lot of them. My gosh. We get riders as musicians, so we get to request things before we show up to the venue. And I think the most peculiar must-have that I have, you

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1: That's Run to You by Tyler Shaw at number 21.
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1: Yep, it's still me. 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And maybe I'll answer. It's got to be good. I'll get more of your questions in a bit, but first, here's more music. Number 20.

That's Quitter by Cameron Whitcomb. It's on the verge of making the countdown. Hey, this is Alex Warren. I know I've been talking a lot about the artists on the chart that I'm a fan of, but this next guy is honestly my enemy. Somber and I have a complicated relationship. Somber's my arch nemesis. I'm going to stop beating around the bush. This guy, I have a burner TikTok account that is literally I hate Somber, and we go at it. No, but in all seriousness, Somber is actually one of my really good friends who I talk to on a daily basis, and he's just such a sweetheart, and we started a prank war because we kept playing the same shows, and we kept playing the same award shows, and we were always up against each other. Everyone was like Somber versus Alex, and Somber one time pranked me and absolutely destroyed my green room, and I was like, you know what? This guy. You might need to bleep that. I apologize, Ryan. And I was like, you know what? I'll get him back. And so we kept doing every award show all the way to the Grammys. We thought we're just going to mess with each other. And then he messed up my in-ears at the Grammys. No, imagine. But yeah, no, it was the best. Anyway, here's my favorite song by Somber. I listened to it on repeat. This is Home Record number 19.

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Best of Time of My Life by Benson Boone at number 17. And this is Alex Warren, your guest host this weekend, and I'm a huge fan of this next artist because I believe she's one of the queens of writing a bridge. It's Gracie Abrams. I love Gracie's writing. It's something for me where I am a pop girly through and through. Every time I'm in the gym, every time I'm in the car, I throw on one of them, and it's just been such a pleasure to be able to meet these people in real life or be mutuals with them, and she followed me on Instagram and is my claim to fame at the current moment. So, Gracie, thanks very much for making me a cool brother. Anyway, here's a new track from Gracie Abrams. It's Hit the Wall at number 16.

0: That's Gracie Abrams with Hit the Wall at number 16. It's Alex Warren. I'm filling in for Ryan all weekend long and answering your questions along the way. Let's do another one.
1: Hey, Alex. This is Noah Konatomo from Cedar Rapids, Iowa. I guess my question for you was, what does your fan base do for you and help you as a performer? And overall, how do you relate with them when you perform?
0: That's a great question, actually. A fan base, number one, helps a lot with, I think, when you go out. Any artist will tell you it's a lot harder to play at a room who's just standing there looking at you and not doing anything. You know, in our careers, we've had to open in places that were really difficult. I remember getting booed so many times at college shows, or I played a mini putt-putt golf course and I got absolutely destroyed there as well. And it's just a crazy thing where having an audience that's attentive and listening, but also relating to the music and crying, it shows to us at least that what we're doing matters. And a lot of times when you're just staring into the abyss of just a bunch of faces looking at you, it's easy to think everyone hates you. So it's really cool to be able to see people dancing and having fun and singing along. And yeah, it's changed my life. And so it's cool. I know exactly what a fan wants. Growing up, I went to a ton of shows and I feel like there was a lot of things that I missed out on by artists. And so I try my best to make sure that everyone feels special every show. So I appreciate the question. Thank you, Noah.

0: That's Teddy Swims at number 14 with Mr. Know-It-All.
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0: Hey friends, this is Alex Warren filling in for Ryan while he's out, and this feels like a perfect place to answer another question from you guys, so let's do it.
15: Hi Alex, this is Tatum from Monterey. I am so excited for Wild Child. Did your songwriting process change for your new album? Thanks.
0: Ah, the song process always changes. I think it's just depending on what's happening. When I wrote this album it was right off the heels of a really difficult situation in my personal life. And I was really upset. I was really angry. I wanted to kind of just like, I'm not a confrontational person. So when I wrote this song, I just wanted to scream at someone, and I'm not that type of guy. So I screamed into a microphone and I wrote a very empowering, but also kind of F you song that I've never been able to write before. And yeah, so the process changes on what I'm feeling. And every time I go through a really bad thing in my life or a really great thing, I just go into a studio and I start writing into a book, and it's really, really healing. So it's like therapy. So yeah, it's always changing. Thanks for that question, Tatum.

0: That's Midnight Sun by Zara Larsson at number 13. And this is Alex Warren, your guest host this weekend. So this next song is no ordinary track, and they told me it's tied with Smooth by Santana and Rob Thomas as the longest running number one song of all time. I knew Ordinary was a special song as soon as I wrote it. I was definitely surprised with how well Ordinary did. I didn't think it was possible for a song of mine to do that well. I think the biggest thing for me was just making sure that the song was heard by as many people as possible. And so when I posted it on the internet, I posted it and I almost bombarded everyone with it to the point where I was like, I'm annoyed. But at the same time, it was so cool to be able to see where it took off to. And yeah, I never thought that anything like this would ever happen. And there's a lot of great memories involved with this song. It changed my life and it changed my family's life. And so anyway, here it is, Ordinary by me, Alex Warren, at number 12.
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0: That's Sienna Spiro with Die on the Hill at number 11.
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13: Ryan is off this weekend.
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0: Hey, it's Alex Warren filling for Seacrest while he's out. Now, we've been on quite the odyssey together, with only a few songs left before the biggest hit of the week. So let's make the most of these precious few moments we have left and jump right back into music.

That's Need Your Love by One Republic at number 9. Okay, now I know I'm not supposed to play favorites here, but this next song is pretty special because it's mine. Fever Dream is inspired by the moment where I first said I love you to my wife. It's also inspired by my friend falling in love with a waitress, which is it's really cool, and I'm never allowed at that restaurant again. Anyway, let's play the song now. Here's Fever Dream at number 8.

0: That's Fever Dream by me, Alex Morin, at number 8. And this is Alex Morin, your guest host for the weekend. It's legitimately breaking my heart to think of all the questions out there that don't have answers. So I'm going to do my part to help out right there.
1: Hi, Alex. This is Jill from Spokane, Washington. I'm such a huge fan, and I love Fever Dream. I can't stop listening to it. But I want to know what's the weirdest dream you've ever had. Thank you.
0: Now, this is a touchy subject because I am an avid dreamer. I'm a deep sleeper. I get into that REM, and I prioritize that REM. And because of that, I get some pretty weird dreams. Now, a lot of times you wake up and you might be upset with your spouse because they did something in your dream that you may have not agreed on. That happens to me, and I write a song about it, and it's very toxic. And so, yeah, I've just written songs. Half of my songs are about dreams that I've got, which is really... I think a lot of times for me, the weirdest dreams are like I'm a lamp on a counter, and that's kind of it. Thanks for the question, Jill.
2: 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On the Verge Artist.

0: That's On the Verge of Making the Countdown. 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
2: 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We're talking all-inclusive accommodations, flights, and relaxing in the sunshine. Brad and Katie make the draw on Monday the 31st. The one where summer never ends. From Balmoral Park Acura and 91.5 CKPR.
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0: Hey, it's Alex Warren sitting behind Ryan's golden mic while he's out. So I'm just wrapped up on the North American leg of my Finding Family on the Road tour, and the shows were so special. Some highlights, oftentimes, I think I have a really special bond with my fans. It's often that I feel like looking in from an outer perspective, you're kind of like, what's that about? And oftentimes it's what I sign. I love signing things for my fans. They'll bring stuff to my shows and I can't help but just do it. And so a few of those of my favorites were people's ashes, you know, their parents' ashes. I've signed a lot of prosthetic arms and legs, canes, and it makes me very happy. I even signed a child's forehead. So that's a lot of my favorite parts of tour that I can't really stop forgetting about. Anyway, I'm playing a couple shows in Japan this weekend, and then I head to Singapore, and then a run in Australia and New Zealand. So I hope to see you all at my show. Now let's get back to the countdown with another hit.
2: Number

That's Drop Dead by Olivia Rodrigo at number 7. And this is Alex Warren steering the countdown ship at the number 1 song and answering your questions while I'm at it. Let's do another one here from Instagram. At This Is Emily Trying asks, what is your favorite prank you've ever done? Oh, gosh. Oh, there's so many. My friend talks a big game. He's like, you know, nothing can scare me. I'm never going to get terrified. You know, you couldn't scare me if you tried. And I said, are you sure about that? And he shook on it. So then I hired two guys off of an acting website that were 6'5 and 300 pounds. I put them in burglar masks. I rented a van and I had them kidnap him randomly while he was out on the street. I was waiting in the van and he was terrified. So don't bet me that. Thanks for the question. This is Emily Trine.

0: That's number six. It's Choosing Texas by Ella Langley.
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0: Hey friends, it's Alex Warren playing the part of Ryan Seacrest this weekend. So in a couple weeks, my new album, Wild Child, will be unleashed into the world. And I'm so excited for everyone to hear the new songs. I hope after you listen to it, you know a little bit more about me. And honestly, I just hope you enjoy some of the songs. I think it was a really healing process for me to be able to write these. And I hope that when you listen to them, you're somewhat helped by them as well. Anyway, I hope you enjoy listening to Wild Child as much as I enjoyed making it. And it comes out on August 28th. Mark your calendar. Now here's another hit on the countdown.
1: Number 5.

0: That's I Knew It, I Knew You by Taylor Swift and number 4. And this is Alex Warren, your guest host all weekend long. But I'm not leaving until every question is answered, so let's do one right here.
1: Hi, Alex. I'm Olivia from Philadelphia. I heard you have a bullet lodged in your lung. Does it ever set off metal detectors? Do you feel like 50 Cent? I gotta know. Thanks.
0: Funny you ask that. I often look in the mirror and think, I'm 50 Cent. You know, if there was a 50 Cent lookalike contest, I'd probably win it. No, it does not set off metal detectors. It is a lead bullet, funny enough, and it's from an air rifle. It went through my liver, and it went up, missed my heart, and it is stuck in my right lung. And so, yeah, it does not set off metal detectors, and I couldn't get it out, sadly. So it's just sitting there waiting. It's part of me. Thanks for the question.

0: That's Bruno Mars with I Just Might at number 3. Hey, it's Alex Warren, and I might get emotional saying this, but we only have 2 songs left. I know, but I made sure to save time for one more question, and then I'll tell you who has the top 2 songs of the week, so don't go anywhere.
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7: Alex Warren is taking over AT40.
9: Hey everybody, it's Alex Warren filling in for Seacrest, and I can't believe it either, but we've made it to the top 2 songs. And before I reveal who has number 2, I'm going to answer one final question, so this better be good.
10: Hi Alex, my name is Emily from Reading, Pennsylvania. I love the relationship that you and Cover have. My question for you is, what is the biggest piece of advice you can give for having an amazing relationship while also having such a busy schedule?
9: Wow, that's a good question. You know, you're gone all the time, and it's how do you balance that with being able to prioritize someone in your life that you care so much about? I try my best, really, to be a great husband, but also she comes on tour with me a lot, and we go to zoos, and we try to make date nights and try to make as weird of a situation that this is as normal as possible. My wife and I met when we were both 18, and we slept in a car together, and all of a sudden our life changed overnight, and trying to figure out how to make that regular, normal thing has been pretty difficult, but yeah, as long as you put that person first and find compromise and balance, I think that you're pretty good. Thanks for that question. Now here's number 2 song, It's So Easy by Olivia Dean.

0: That's the number one song for 3 weeks. It's Dracula by Tame Impala. So that's it. This is Alex Warren. Ryan, thanks for letting me run the show this weekend, and thanks to you guys for all the great questions. I hope you check out my new album, Wild Child, when it releases on the 28th, and keep an eye on alexwarrenofficial.com to find out when I'm coming to your city on tour. Ryan's back next week, so if you had fun, my name's Alex Warren, and if you didn't, my name's Sean Mendez. Bye!
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1: I'm Brian Wyatt. Here's what's happening in Thunder Bay. The Major Crimes Unit is investigating an assault on the north side. Police responded to a call late Saturday afternoon on Dawson Road near County Fair. A woman was taken to hospital for treatment after being found with injuries. No other details have been released. City police say an officer responding to a reported robbery at the Thunder Center on Thursday was assaulted while attempting to make an arrest. Two people have been charged in connection with the incident. The officer was not seriously injured. Deputy Chief Jeremy Pearson says the officer had approached the suspect by a nearby riverbank where they resisted arrest and encouraged a bystander to become involved.
2: Calling upon others to attack an officer rapidly escalates an already volatile encounter and places everyone nearby at greater risk. It must be clear, this was not a routine or harmless interaction. It was a dangerous event with the potential for far more severe consequences for all parties involved.
1: A 32-year-old from Thunder Bay is facing charges of robbery, theft, assaulting police, resisting arrest, and identity fraud. The bystander was charged with obstructing police. It's the final week for people to file their nomination papers to run in October's election. Election coordinator Crystal DePuter says city staff are available to help prospective candidates through this process.
3: Those forms are available on our website, along with a lot of other information, some resources and guides. And you will need to book your appointment and come down in person, pay a filing fee, show appropriate identification, and register yourself.
1: The deadline to file is 2 o'clock on Friday afternoon. No new fire starts yesterday in the northwest region. The active count is now 84, 7 listed as not under control. Those included the Wrinkler Lake Complex and Atikokan Cluster, but with favorable weather conditions over the weekend, good progress was made on both of those. 9 fires throughout the region are classed as under control and 6 as being held. The Premier is speaking today at the annual Association of Municipalities Conference. Association says more than 3,000 delegates from 444 municipalities are attending this event, and the conference comes with the municipal elections in October. Conservative leader Pierre Poilievre says the federal government should give Canadians at least another 10 months of relief at the pumps. David Augustine has that story.
4: The Liberals suspended the federal fuel excise tax in April in response to global price shocks sparked by the U.S.-Israeli war in Iran. At the time, Prime Minister Mark Carney said the measures would stay in place until Labor Day and would bring gas prices down by an average of 10 cents a liter and diesel by 4 cents a liter. At a news conference in Vancouver, Poilievre said prices are on the rise again and Canadians can't afford a 10 cent per liter hike next month. In a letter to Carney, Poilievre said he wants the excise tax relief extended until at least July 1st, 2027, at which time it can be reviewed. David Augustine, The Canadian Press.
1: 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I'll have sports next.
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1: Ben Rice hit a two-run homer in the 10th, and New York held on for a 4-3 win in Toronto, avoiding a weekend sweep. The Jays are off today and open a road trip tomorrow night in Tampa against the American League leaders. Tampa lost yesterday 10-2 to Baltimore, which moves the Orioles into the final wildcard spot with Toronto a game behind. Other games in the tight wildcard race saw the Athletics beating Texas 5-2, Chicago White Sox over Detroit 7-5, San Diego blank Cleveland 5-0, Philadelphia defeated Minnesota 7-5, and Seattle clipped Houston 3-2. After the champion Dodgers were slammed at home 6-2 by Milwaukee, manager Dave Roberts called out his team after losing 3 of 4 in a crucial weekend series with the Brewers, who now have the home field advantage and a 3-game lead over LA for the top National League spot. Caitlin Clark had 26 points. Eastern leading Indiana won its 4th straight, 95-91 over Atlanta. Indiana plays in Toronto tomorrow night as the Temple have lost 10 in a row. Other WNBA action saw Chicago beat Seattle 82-80, and Portland Dunk Phoenix 88-85. That's sports. I'm Brian Wyatt.
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8: Sunny today in a high of 25. It'll be cloudy tonight. Likely showers, maybe a thunderstorm happening overnight as we get down to 15. Tomorrow, sun and cloud on the way with a high of 23. Then on Wednesday, sun and cloud and a high of 22. Right now in Thunder Bay, it's 11. In Atikokan today, sunshine, cloud cover, maybe a thunderstorm later this afternoon, a high of 23. It'll be cloudy and rainy overnight before clearing up before morning, getting down to 10. Tomorrow, sunshine on the way with a high of 20. Then on Wednesday, sun and cloud and a high of 22. Right now in Atikokan, it's 9.

0: Thunder Bay's radio station, 91.5 CKPR. Good morning. It is 6:09 with Thunder Bay's morning show. Brad and Katie Bradley is off this week. Yeah, he's taking a whole other week off. I don't know where he got that approved, but I'm here all week with you. We're expecting it to be a nice day today. I like that. Lots of sunshine on the way, a high of 25. Rain maybe tonight, but that's a tonight kind of problem. It's 10 right now in the city. Don't forget, because this totally fell out of my brain this morning. I completely gapped. But starting tonight, 7 o'clock to 7 a.m., there's going to be lane closures along Oliver Road between the expressway and Maple Ward because they're doing repaving work overnight. So upside, they're doing that overnight, so that's not really going to impact a lot of daytime traffic, but there will be lane closures for that. They're going to be, you know, alternating as things go. This should take about a week or so. It's been a very busy weekend. We got so much coming up today and all of this week, including, we're giving away a trip to Mexico. Yeah, got to get your name in for that. Also, Big Brain on Brad. Holy Hannah, that prize pack is gimungous. I'll tell you a little bit more about that coming up later.
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0: 91.5 CKPR, we have teamed up with Balmoral Park Acura, and we want to send you to Mexico, the one where summer never ends. It is a 7-day vacation for two to the Bahia Principe Explore Cova. It is in the Riviera Maya. It is all-inclusive, and we're sending you in November, so prepare accordingly. Flights are all included. This trip is worth over $4,000. So listen for that cue to call when you hear it. Well, we're going to give you a category, and you've got to name three things in that category, but you've got a time limit. And if you succeed, well, then your name is going in for that grand prize draw, which is coming up at the end of the month. That cue to call could happen at any point in time. You know what I mean? Yes, you want to listen for that. Maroon 5, It's This Love on 91.5 CKPR.

0: 91.5 CKPR, Thunder Bay's radio station. Good morning. Waves of Blue, Magic Jordan. It's 6:20. Hey, what's up? It's Katie from Thunder Bay's Morning Show with Brad and Katie. Brad's off this week. We're looking at sunshine today. It's going to be gorgeous. I like how that works out. You know, we had a kind of a rainy bit of a weekend. And then today, Monday, it's nice and sunny. High 25 right now in the city. It is 10. How are you when it comes to cooking tips from your parents, specifically your mom? Are you more inclined to take them from your parents, or are you just gonna find something on the internet and that's gonna solve your problem? Because we all know the internet has all the answers, right? Apparently not a lot of us are all willing to take cooking tips from our mothers. In fact, we would rather go to the internet, specifically to influencers, to find the answers to things. So numbers were crunched, and apparently almost 20% of people would rather take cooking tips, would actually prefer it, taking tips from influencers than taking it from their mother. Isn't that kind of odd? And I'm thinking, but my mom knows my eating habits best. She knows how I cook and that I can be forgetful sometimes. And I just, maybe the internet's not going to be the most helpful, but people are doing it, especially if the influencer is a food related influencer. They're definitely more likely to take tips from them than they would their own parents. A chunk of people also said that their mom's recipes are on par with cooking recipes that they find online through social media and stuff like that. And it's like, okay, interesting. I wonder if that's because we've come full circle in a lot of things. Like, let's, you know how fashion comes full circle. You know, we've seen bell bottoms come and go a few times. Are we doing that now with food? And so those old style recipes that like our parents grew up on and fed to us, and then we, you know, got sick of eating them and they phased out. Are they coming back now? Are we old enough now that these things are coming back? Either way, the numbers don't lie. We would rather take cooking tips from food influencers than we would our own parents. But that seems just about right for any kid not wanting to take their own parents' advice on stuff.
1: 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We're talking all-inclusive accommodations, flights, and relaxing in the sunshine. Brad and Katie make the draw on Monday the 31st, the one where summer never ends. From Balmoral Park Acura and 91.5 CKPR.
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0: 91.5 CKPR, the Big Brain on Brad prize pack is a biggie this week. It is worth $369. It includes tickets to go and check out Blues in the Ballpark coming up this weekend, Friday and Saturday, plus tickets for Rib Fest happening next weekend at Thunder City Speedway, plus tickets to go and check out the Speedway to go see any Wednesday race, plus getting your name in for a trip for two to Mexico, the one where summer never ends. $369. It is all a part of Big Brain on Brad coming up a little bit later on this morning, around 7:35-ish. Olivia Dean, So Easy to Fall in Love on 91.5 CKPR. I could

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2: I'm Brian Wyatt. Here's what's happening in Thunder Bay. A woman was taken to hospital for treatment on Saturday afternoon, a victim of an assault on the city's north side near County Fair on Dawson Road. Major Crimes Unit is continuing with the investigation. They don't believe there's any further threat to public safety, but haven't released any other information. Fire situation in the northwest region continues to improve. No new starts yesterday. The active count is at 84. 7 aren't under control, but another 9 are. Temps for the next 7 days are expected to be around normal, with daytime highs in the mid-20s. Environment Canada's Peter Kimball says now is the time for temps to start cooling in preparation for September.
3: Almost halfway through August, and the decline of temperatures begins to happen anytime now. So the month of August is just a little bit cooler than July, but September is a big dip in terms of the average maximum temperature.
2: The normal daytime high is 24. The overnight low is 10. The Dragons of Hope, a breast cancer survivor dragon boat team, is in France to compete in an international championship against more than 200 teams. Coach Sarah Vanderwee says the team has been preparing for some time.
4: We're on the water 3 nights a week, and the ladies are, you know, paddling for, you know, over an hour each time. And on Tuesdays, they paddle for almost 2 hours. They're just going to train hard until the moment we take off.
2: Vander Wies says that the team is excited for the competition and is hoping to build on its past success. The Blue Jays have an off day and start a series tomorrow night against East Leading Tampa. They lost 4-3 in 10 innings yesterday afternoon to the Yankees, and they're one game back of the final wild card, which is now held by Baltimore after a 10-2 win over Tampa. For more details on these and other stories, log on to tbnewswatch.com. That's news and sports. I'm Brian Wyatt.
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0: 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CKPR Weather.
6: Sunny today and a high of 25. It'll be cloudy tonight. Maybe a thunderstorm rolling through as we get down to 15. Tomorrow, sun and cloud with a high of 23. Then on Wednesday, sun and cloud and a high of 22. Right now in Thunder Bay, it's 11.
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0: 91.5 CKPR. Good morning. Semi-charmed life and third eye blind. It is 6:37, Thunderbay's morning show with Brad and Katie. Brad's off this week. We're expecting sunshine today. It's going to be beautiful. High 25 right now in the city. It's 10.
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2: 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Arby's, we have the meats.
0: Some sad news coming out of Hollywood. Hayden Panettiere has passed away. 36 years old. You'll know her. She was a child actress for years and years before she really got her biggest break. That was on Heroes. She also starred in Nashville and some of the Scream sequel movies. Police are investigating an incident in LA and also her death as well. She leaves behind an 11-year-old daughter with her former fiance. Disney made some really big announcements at their D23 convention. So that's like Comic-Con, but just Disney-related stuff. It sounds really, really cool and tons of fun. I've seen little clips of little things over the internet. Big news, including a new teaser trailer for Avengers Doomsday, Frozen 3, the Bluey movie, live-action Tangled movie, also starring Katherine Hahn, who actually took the stage to thank the fans for getting her cast as Mother Gothel, which I think was a super cool thing, and I love that that come to fruition. Also, an X-Men reboot, that's going to be with Adam Driver. He's going to be as Mr. Sinister in those movies. Getting sequels as well, and I'm excited for these. There's Coco, Zootopia 3, Lilo and Stitch 2, a live-action one, The Incredibles 3 as well. Now, these are all in the works, and most of them have future release dates, but they're all past 2027. There will even be a Romy and Michelle number 2. That one is going to be focusing on, you know, where they are now in life. How have things gone for them? So, yeah, some big things coming out of Disney in the next few years.
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0: The one where summer never ends, teaming up with Balmoral Park Acura. That's 7-day vacation for two to Mexico, the Riviera Maya. It's going to be beautiful. Flights are included. We're sending you in November. That cue call can happen at any point in time. You got to beat the beach clock, though, when you do hear that cue call on your caller number 9. We've got a category for you this morning, and you've only got 9.15 seconds to name 3 things in that category. Now, if you get it right, well, your name's going in for that grand prize draw, which is coming up at the end of the month. Hey, you can also win to get in by playing Big Brain on Brad. Your opportunity for that is coming up around 7:35 this morning. Ed Sheeran, here's Camera on 91.5 CKPR.

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0: 91.5 CKPR, The Weekend and Sacrifice, 649. Good morning, Thunder Bay's Morning Show with Brad and Katie. Lots of sun today. It's going to be gorgeous. A high of 25, even still a little bit of a humidex factor happening in there too, like 28. Not angry about it. Right now in the city, it is 10, and it was a very busy weekend. Holy cow, there was lots of things happening every single day this weekend. Off the top of my head, there was the Murillo Fair that started on Friday, went all weekend. There was the Festival of India and Festival of Colors that was on Saturday and Sunday. There was the Westport Street Fair that was on Saturday. And do you think Mother Nature could like be on our side for a majority of this? No. Little testy at times. Ended up going to the Westport Street Fair on Saturday just because it was rainy. And I was like, I don't think I want to go out to Murillo today. We'll attempt that one tomorrow. So my youngest and I went out and we had a good time. And it wasn't raining too bad. We even rode like the little train. We had a lot of fun. I don't know if I owe an apology to the little girl's parents that we shared the little train car cabin with, because I was having fun. I was with my six-year-old and we were just being goofballs the entire time, and the train driver was doing like circles along the path and going around, and we kept joking that he was doing donuts and where did he get his license, and it was just so much fun. We had such a good time. The girls seemed to be enjoying themselves, so if they did, that's great. High fives all around that they got to ride on the train with the local weirdo. That's me and my kid. It was just one of those days where it was raining, but it wasn't dampening anyone's spirits at all. Everyone down there was fantastic and having a great time. And then Sunday, it was like, okay, it's going to be a bit of a nicer day today. What are we going to do today? Well, we did it. We attempted the Murillo Fair. We had a great time. We showed up early. We didn't have to wait to get in. We just drove right up. It was awesome. We got parking on like the main field area. The lineup was fast to get in. The lineup was fast to get tickets for rides and for food. However, I did not prepare accordingly. Now, I know that they have ATM machines out there, but I didn't want to use them because I'm stubborn. And I thought, okay, we're going to get some food. And so we go up to the Oliver Agricultural Society food booth that they had, and it's like cash only. And I was like, okay guys, we're scraping it together, how many coins do we have? So I was like, all right, we got 20 bucks, we're getting lunch. And I had change left over, so I would say that was a very successful weekend, and only one kid kind of got stomach sick from the rides, but we learned that we don't like those kinds of rides. So a very successful weekend.
1: Due to the high to extreme fire hazard, increased wildland fire activity, and the current fire load, the Ministry of Natural Resources has declared a restricted fire zone for the Northwest Fire Region and parts of the Northeast Fire Region. The areas impacted are from the southwest border of the U.S., Manitoba, and Ontario, north along the Manitoba border to southwest of the Echoing River, southeast to 40 kilometers northeast of the community of Kitchenimekusib, east to 73 kilometers northwest of the community of Attawapiskat, south to 12 kilometers south of Highway 11, west to the northeast tip of Sandlink Lakes, south following Sandlink Creek to Northeast Bay on McKay Lake, following the eastern shore of McKay Lake to the Pick River, south along the Pick River to Lake Superior, Canada-U.S. border. Outdoor fires are banned. For more details and a precise map of the restricted fire zone boundaries, visit the interactive fire map at ontario.ca/fire updates. 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

0: The Major Crimes Unit is investigating an assault on the north side. Police responded to a call late Saturday afternoon on Dawson Road near County Fair. A woman was taken to hospital for treatment after being found with injuries. No other details have been released. City police say an officer responding to a reported robbery at the Thunder Center on Thursday was assaulted while attempting to make an arrest. Two people have been charged in connection with the incident. The officer was not seriously injured. Deputy Chief Jeremy Pearson says the officer had approached the suspect by a nearby riverbank where they resisted arrest and encouraged a bystander to become involved.
1: Calling upon others to attack an officer rapidly escalates an already volatile encounter and places everyone nearby at greater risk. It must be clear, this was not a routine or harmless interaction. It was a dangerous event with the potential for far more severe consequences for all parties involved.
0: A 32-year-old from Thunder Bay is facing charges of robbery, theft, assaulting police, resisting arrest, and identity fraud. The bystander was charged with obstructing police. It's the final week for people to file their nomination papers to run in October's election. Election coordinator Crystal DePuter says city staff are available to help prospective candidates through this process.
2: Those forms are available on our website, along with a lot of other information, some resources and guides. And you will need to book your appointment and come down in person, pay a filing fee, show appropriate identification, and register yourself.
0: The deadline to file is 2 o'clock on Friday afternoon. No new fire starts yesterday in the Northwest region. The active count is now 84, 7 listed as not under control. Those included the Wrinkler Lake Complex and Atikokan Cluster, but with favorable weather conditions over the weekend, good progress was made on both of those. 9 fires throughout the region are classed as under control and 6 as being held. The Premier is speaking today at the annual Association of Municipalities Conference. Association says more than 3,000 delegates from 444 municipalities are attending this event, and the conference comes with the municipal elections in October. Conservative leader Pierre Poilievre says the federal government should give Canadians at least another 10 months of relief at the pumps. David Augustine has that story.
3: The Liberals suspended the federal fuel excise tax in April in response to global price shocks sparked by the U.S.-Israeli war in Iran. At the time, Prime Minister Mark Carney said the measures would stay in place until Labor Day and would bring gas prices down by an average of 10 cents a liter and diesel by 4 cents a liter. At a news conference in Vancouver, Poilievre said prices are on the rise again and Canadians can't afford a 10 cent per liter hike next month. In a letter to Carney, Poilievre said he wants the excise tax relief extended until at least July 1st, 2027, at which time it can be reviewed. David Augustine, The Canadian Press.
0: For more details on these and other stories, log on to tvnewswatch.com. That's news. I'll have sports next.
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0: The Blue Jays couldn't complete a weekend home sweep over the Yankees as Ben Rice hit a 2-run homer in the 10th. It held up as New York won the finale 4-3. Toronto has a day off before starting a road trip tomorrow night in Tampa. Other major league highlights, Baltimore hammered Tampa 10-2. The White Sox beat Detroit 7-5. Seattle edged Houston 3-2. The Athletics topped Texas 5-2. Milwaukee downed the Dodgers 6-2 as Philadelphia defeated Minnesota 7-5. Tommy John, the pitching great known for the surgery which bears his name, has died at 83. He passed away in his Florida home on Saturday night. Now, John had a remarkable 26-year career, winning 288 games and becoming the first pitcher to successfully return after groundbreaking elbow surgery. This procedure is now known as Tommy John surgery, and it saved the careers of many baseball players. His career spanned several teams, including both the Yankees and the Dodgers. Toronto will try to break a 10-game losing streak tomorrow night at home against Eastern Conference leading Indiana, which which outlasted Atlanta in overtime, 95-91. Other WNBA action, Chicago edged Seattle 82-80, and Portland defeated Phoenix 88-85. That's sports. I'm Brian Wyatt.
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8: Sunny today in the high of 25. It'll be cloudy tonight. Likely showers, maybe a thunderstorm happening overnight as we get down to 15. Tomorrow, sun and cloud on the way with a high of 23. Then on Wednesday, sun and cloud and a high of 22. Right now in Thunder Bay, it's 11. In Atikokan today, sunshine, cloud cover, maybe a thunderstorm later this afternoon, a high of 23. It'll be cloudy and rainy overnight before clearing up before morning, getting down to 10. Tomorrow, sunshine on the way with a high of 20. Then on Wednesday, sun and cloud and a high of 22. Right now in Atikokan, it's 9.
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0: 91.5 CKPR, Thunder Bay's radio station, as it was Harry Styles. Good morning. It's Katie. Brad's off this week from Thunder Bay's morning show with Brad and Katie. It is 7:08. It's going to be nice today. Lots of sun coming our way with a high of 25. Right now in the city, it is 10. Poor lettuce has gotten a bad rap recently, especially south of the border from us. With all the bacterial problems causing you to go to the washroom more than necessary. Well, scientists are working on that. Okay, cool. But they're also working on making lettuce a little bit more iron rich. They're actually trying to use lettuce to help plant-based meat taste more realistic. Okay, so I've tried plant-based meats when I worked in restaurants. We would, taste test things so we could have an opinion about it. This is what the texture is like. This is kind of how it feels. This is what it's like. It is really similar. It's not similar, whatever. Right. So apparently in the research labs, they were able to create a lettuce that produces myoglobin. And apparently myoglobin is this like iron rich protein. OK, cool. So it's that in which gives meat its like signature color and flavor. So they were able to infuse the lettuce. I don't know. Modify. Let's put it that way. They were able to adjust the lettuce to create more of this iron protein situation. And from it, the tests came out pretty promising in that the plant-based meat was tasting and was looking a little bit more realistic. So scientists are calling this a bit of a win in terms of advancing that, which I think is neat. Now, they're also saying maybe they'll use it to have more iron-enriched lettuce. And I'm thinking about the things that I see on the shelf, like in the cereal aisle. You know, we see all the regular cereals, the kids' cereals, the adult cereals, the fiber-based cereals. And then I see like these protein enriched cereals. And I'm like, is that what we're doing? We're just going to infuse things with more of these items that are also supposed to be good for us? Like, how about we just eat a regular amount of lettuce and we just eat regular amounts of things? Do we have to really infuse all of our foods with these extra things? But I guess if we're not getting them in traditional way, then we got to get them from somewhere. But hey, whatever's going to work is going to work. Whatever they're going to do, they're going to do. But this is kind of neat, though, in terms of science. You know, plant-based meat getting a little bit more realistic.
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0: It's 7:13. Hey, that cute a call for that trip to Mexico we're giving away at Balmoral Park Acura, the one where summer never ends. Yeah, that cute a call has not happened yet, so keep your ears open for that. It can happen at any point in time. You want to be able to be caller number 9, and then you got to beat the beach clock. Yeah, name 3 things in the category that I'm going to give you for this morning. Then your name goes in for that grand prize draw, which is coming up at the end of the month. Yeah, on the 31st, which is a Monday, by the way. What a way to start a week. Could you imagine winning a trip to Mexico for November on a Monday? That sounds fantastic. Again, that cue to call hasn't happened yet. Happened at any time. Matchbox 20, it's Push. On 91.5 CKPR.

0: 91.5 CKPR, Jonas Brothers and Sucker. Hey, good morning. It is 7:20. What's going on? Beautiful day today. Lots of sunshine. High 25. Right now in the city, it is 10. And with my kids this weekend, my oldest, who is 11, he's got these really cool, they're like wraparound sunglasses, and they've got that, I don't know how to explain it, where it looks like gasoline and it's shimmery with different colors on the front. Like, that's the coating it has on the front. So they're reflective, but like rainbowy, and they've got like bright orange arms on them for the sunglasses. They look really cool. They're giving very like 1984, 85 kind of vibes, right? And my youngest looks over to him and he goes, my youngest is six. He looks at his 11-year-old brother and he goes, you know, you kind of look like a Chad. And I just wonder, where does he get this stuff? I don't know where he gets these phrases from. And then on Saturday, when my youngest and I were at the Westport Street Fair, it was just him and I walking. I was holding his hand and he was chit-chatting away, telling me all the things about everything. And out of the blue, he kind of says to me, he goes, Mama. And I go, yeah, dude, what's up? And there's a lady walking in front of us with her family. And my son says to me, and he goes, do you miss being young? I could see the lady in front of me smiling and kind of like turn to look to see my reaction. And I just laughed because what do you say to that? How do you answer that to a six-year-old? Do you miss being young? So I took a pause and I thought, how am I going to handle this? And I was like, well, we're going to be honest. So I said, yeah, dude, I miss being younger. I kind of do. He's like, well, what do you miss? And I'm like, well, I'm an adult now and I've got adult problems. I don't have young people problems, I guess. I don't know. Maybe some flexibility and agility and non-disposable income. You know, like stuff like that. It was just one of those moments of like, again, don't know where he gets this stuff, but when he does come out with it, it hits real hard, real deep, and real quick.
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8: This huge mungus, yes, I've just made up a word and I'm going to use it. Big Brain on Brad prize pack is gigantic. So it is worth $369. 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And getting your name in for this trip for two to Mexico in November, the one where summer never ends. That's right. It is all a part of the Big Brain on Brad prize pack. That is coming up at around 7:35 this morning, just about 10 minutes away. Daisies, it's Justin Bieber on 91.5 CKPR.

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2: I'm Brian Wyatt. Here's what's happening in Thunder Bay. A woman was taken to hospital for treatment on Saturday afternoon, a victim of an assault on the city's north side near County Fair on Dawson Road. Major Crimes Unit is continuing with the investigation. They don't believe there's any further threat to public safety, but haven't released any other information. Fire situation in the northwest region continues to improve. No new starts yesterday. The active count is at 84. Seven aren't under control, but another nine are. Temps for the next 7 days are expected to be around normal, with daytime highs in the mid-20s. Environment Canada's Peter Kimball says now is the time for temps to start cooling in preparation for September.
3: Almost halfway through August, and the decline of temperatures begins to happen any time now. So the month of August is just a little bit cooler than July, but September is a big dip in terms of the average maximum temperature.
2: The normal daytime high is 24. The overnight low is 10. The Dragons of Hope, a breast cancer survivor dragon boat team, is in France to compete in an international championship against more than 200 teams. Coach Sarah Vanderwee says the team has been preparing for some time.
4: We're on the water 3 nights a week, and the ladies are, you know, paddling for, you know, over an hour each time. And on Tuesdays, they paddle for almost 2 hours. They're just going to train hard until the moment we take off.
2: Vander Wies says that the team is excited for the competition and is hoping to build on its past success. The Blue Jays have an off day and start a series tomorrow night against East Leading Tampa. They lost 4-3 in 10 innings yesterday afternoon to the Yankees, and they're one game back of the final wild card, which is now held by Baltimore after a 10-2 win over Tampa. For more details on these and other stories, log on to tbnewswatch.com. That's news and sports. I'm Brian Wyatt.
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7: Sunny today and a high of 25. It'll be cloudy tonight. Maybe a thunderstorm rolling through as we get down to 15. Tomorrow, sun and cloud with a high of 23. Then on Wednesday, sun and cloud and a high of 22. Right now in Thunder Bay, it's 11.
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0: 91.5 CKPR, Imagine Dragons and Thunder. It is 7:35. Good morning. It's Thunder Bay's morning show with Brad and Katie. Brad's off this week, so it is just me, Katie. Hey, congrats to Gabby Morrow. She is our very latest winner and last winner for our grill and chill. Yeah, we're going to be in Gabby's backyard coming up on Thursday. Food and Chef Service from Montana's is going to be there as well, as always. Including getting a $50 gift card for Montana's and that case of their signature Texas Bold barbecue sauce. Yeah, propane from Sergeant Propane. Yeah, Gabby gets to keep the tank as well and go and exchange that when she needs it. You know what I mean? Also, entered to win that barbecue for the end of summer from Memorial Home Hardware. And we're going to actually announce the barbecue grand prize winner coming up on Friday. Yeah, this Friday. So lots and lots happening. Holy cow. It's 7:36. That means it's time to play Big Brain on Brad. Got this humongous prize pack worth over $300, $369 to be exact. So if you want to play along, just give me a call on the talk and text line, 807-346-2577.
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0: All right, we've got Sue on the phone. Good morning, Sue.
8: Good morning.
0: Are you ready to play on this bright and shiny Monday morning?
8: I hope so.
0: All right, I believe in you. Okay, so how's this going to work? I've got questions that I'm going to ask to you. You need to get 2 out of 3 correct in order to win today's $369 prize pack. Are you ready?
8: Okay.
0: All right. First question, Sue. What is the name of Mickey Mouse's dog? Is it Clarabelle, Pluto, or Steamboat Willie?
8: I'm going to go with Pluto.
0: It is Pluto. Excellent, excellent. Whew, we can wipe that sweat off our brow. The first one's out of the way. Next question, Sue. How many chambers does the human heart have? Are there 3, 4, or 6?
8: 4.
0: There are 4. Look at that. It's a clean sweep today. Woohoo! Excellent job. You've got this $369 prize pack, which includes tickets to go and check out Blues in the Ballpark. That's coming up this weekend, Friday and Saturday, plus $25 for Rib Fest next weekend at Thunder City Speedway. And we've got you Speedway tickets as well to go check out any Wednesday race. And your name is in for that trip for two to Mexico, the one where summer never ends. Great job, Sue.
8: Oh, thank you so much.
0: You're welcome. Thanks for playing along.
8: Yeah.
0: Taylor Swift, I Knew It, I Knew You on 91.5 CKPR.

0: win a trip for two to Riviera Maya, Mexico this November. Be caller 9 now to get in. 807-346-2577. 807-346-CKPR. 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

0: 91.5 CKPR, kind of complicated, and Scott Hellman. It's 7:47. Good morning, Thunder Bay's radio station. With Thunder Bay's morning show, Brad and Katie. Brad is off this week. I'm on my lonesome. Sunshine all day today. It's gorgeous. I had to put the blinds down because it's going to burn right into my retina in about 2 minutes here. Looking at a high of 25 right now in the city. It is 10. It is time to play the game. Because we want to send someone to go to Mexico. I have got Sylvia on the line. Good morning, Sylvia.
1: Good morning.
0: Are you ready to play today? We want to send someone, maybe you, on a trip for two to Mexico. We teamed up with Balmoral Park Acura on this one. You ready?
1: Okay, I'm ready.
0: Okay, so how it's going to work is I've got a category. I'm going to tell you what it is, but you've only got 9.15 seconds in order to name three things in this category. If you name three things, well, then your name goes in for that grand prize draw. You're ready to start the clock.
1: Okay, I'm ready.
0: Name three reasons to call the front desk. Go.
1: To pick up a prize, to find out when an event is on, to
0: Sylvia, the clock ran out.
1: Oh,
0: rats. Well, thank you so much for playing along, okay?
1: Okay, thanks. Bye-bye.
0: Thanks. Bye. Hi, is this Patty?
2: Hi.
0: Patty, you're in luck today. Our first caller didn't get the three things in time. Are you ready?
2: I'm ready.
0: Okay, I'm going to start the clock after I tell you what you need to name. Name three reasons to call the front desk. Go.
2: Towels, bed bugs, and you need your room cleaned.
0: Woohoo! Look at you! Excellent. Wow. You had me on the edge of my seat, and I'm like, bed bugs? Hope that's never a problem.
2: I hope not either. Oh, my God. That freaks me out.
0: Well, congratulations. Your name is in for the one where summer never ends. You beat the beach clock today, so right away, I got a CKPR t-shirt for you. Your name is going in for that grand prize draw, which is coming up on Monday the 31st. Congrats, Patty.
2: Great. Thank you.
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0: 751, good morning. We are giving away $100 in lottery tickets. Yeah, Lotto Max is at $50 million. They've even thrown in two Max Millions for that. Isn't that fantastic? So I've got $100 worth of tickets for you. I'm going to tell you what song you need to listen for coming up just after the 8 o'clock news. Here's Pink, It's So What on 91.5 CKPR.

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2: I'm Brian Wyatt. Here's what's happening in Thunder Bay. The Major Crimes Unit is investigating an assault on the north side. Police responded to a call late Saturday afternoon on Dawson Road near County Fair. A woman was taken to hospital for treatment after being found with injuries. No other details have been released. City police say an officer responding to a reported robbery at the Thunder Center on Thursday was assaulted while attempting to make an arrest. Two people have been charged in connection with

0: the incident. The officer was not seriously injured. Deputy Chief Jeremy Pearson says the officer had approached the suspect by a nearby riverbank where they resisted arrest and encouraged a bystander to become involved.
1: Calling upon others to attack an officer rapidly escalates an already volatile encounter and places everyone nearby at greater risk. It must be clear, this was not a routine or harmless interaction. It was a dangerous event with the potential for far more severe consequences for all parties involved.
0: A 32-year-old from Thunder Bay is facing charges of robbery, theft, assaulting police, resisting arrest, and identity fraud. The bystander was charged with obstructing police. It's the final week for people to file their nomination papers to run in October's election. Election coordinator Crystal DePuter says city staff are available to help prospective candidates through this process.
2: Those forms are available on our website, along with a lot of other information, some resources and guides. And you will need to book your appointment and come down in person, pay a filing fee, show appropriate identification, and register yourself.
0: The deadline to file is 2 o'clock on Friday afternoon. No new fire starts yesterday in the Northwest region. The active count is now 84, 7 listed as not under control. Those included the Wrinkler Lake Complex and Atikokan Cluster, but with favorable weather conditions over the weekend, good progress was made on both of those. 9 fires throughout the region are classed as under control and 6 as being held. The Premier is speaking today at the annual Association of Municipalities Conference. Association says more than 3,000 delegates from 444 municipalities are attending this event, and the conference comes with the municipal elections in October. Conservative leader Pierre Poilievre says the federal government should give Canadians at least another 10 months of relief at the pumps. David Augustine has that story.
3: The Liberals suspended the federal fuel excise tax in April in response to global price shocks sparked by the U.S.-Israeli war in Iran. At the time, Prime Minister Mark Carney said the measures would stay in place until Labor Day and would bring gas prices down by an average of 10 cents a liter and diesel by 4 cents a liter. At a news conference in Vancouver, Poilievre said prices are on the rise again and Canadians can't afford a 10 cent per liter hike next month. In a letter to Carney, Poilievre said he wants the excise tax relief extended until at least July 1st, 2027, at which time it can be reviewed. David Augustine, The Canadian Press.
0: For more details on these and other stories, log on to tvnewswatch.com. 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
0: Ben Rice hit a 2-run homer in the 10th, and New York held on for a 4-3 win in Toronto, avoiding a weekend sweep. The Jays are off today and open a road trip tomorrow night in Tampa against the American League leaders. Tampa lost yesterday 10-2 to Baltimore, which moves the Orioles into the final wildcard spot with Toronto a game behind. Other games in the tight wildcard race saw the Athletics beating Texas 5-2, Chicago White Sox over Detroit 7-5, San Diego blank Cleveland 5-0, Philadelphia defeated Minnesota 7-5, and Seattle clipped Houston 3-2. After the champion Dodgers were slammed at home 6-2 by Milwaukee, manager Dave Roberts called out his team after losing 3 of 4 in a crucial weekend series with the Brewers, who now have the home field advantage and a 3-game lead over LA for the top National League spot. Caitlin Clark had 26 points. Eastern leading Indiana won its 4th straight, 95-91 over Atlanta. Indiana plays in Toronto tomorrow night as the Tempo have lost 10 in a row. Other WNBA action saw Chicago beat Seattle 82-80, and Portland dunk Phoenix 88-85. That's sports. I'm Brian Wyatt.
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9: Sunny today in the high 25. It'll be cloudy tonight. Likely showers, maybe a thunderstorm happening overnight as we get down to 15. Tomorrow, sun and cloud on the way with a high 23. Then on Wednesday, sun and cloud and a high 22. Right now in Thunder Bay, it's 11. In Atikokan today, sunshine, cloud cover, maybe a thunderstorm later this afternoon, a high of 23. It'll be cloudy and rainy overnight before clearing up before morning, getting down to 10. Tomorrow, sunshine on the way with a high of 20. Then on Wednesday, sun and cloud and a high of 22. Right now in Atikokan, it's 9.
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0: 91.5 CKPR, it's 8:09. Want you to want me from Jason Derulo. Hey, good morning. Thunder Bay's morning show with Brad and Katie. Brad's off this week. Lots of sun happening today. It's going to be beautiful with a high of 25 right now in the city. It is 12. There is some interesting numbers. Apparently, almost 20% of people are more likely to take cooking advice from like a food influencer than they are their own mother. Yeah. However, about a third people say that their mom's recipes are on par with advice that they do get from social media. So I don't know what this says about people taking advice from their mom when it comes to cooking. Are we on board with it or are we not on board with it? Do we want our mother's advice when it comes to cooking, or are we fine just looking it up on the internet? And it's kind of funny that way. I feel like this has come full circle for this generation growing up right now, you know, elder millennials, Gen X. You know, we want our parents' advice. We want them to be there, but like, don't be too close. At an arm's length, when I am ready for your help, I might call and ask you. I feel like that's how it is. You know, we see in fashion how things come in and out of fashion. Bell bottoms, high rise, low rise. We're back into low rise jeans now. I can't do that. I'm not ready for that. But do you know what I mean? It's come full circle. The meals we grew up with, you know, hearing about our parents and our grandparents talking and how they cook in the kitchen. And then we get to this point in our lives and we're cooking all of our meals for the most part, lots of takeout, on our own. And do we want their advice? We do. But again, at a little bit of a distance, apparently.
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0: Hi, good morning. Who's this?
1: This is Karen.
0: Karen, congratulations. You got yourself $100 in Lotto Max tickets.
1: Oh, yay.
0: Yeah. $50 million, $2 Max Millions is on the line. What kind of street party are we throwing when you're winning $50 million?
1: Oh, we'll be at the waterfront, the whole place.
0: Oh, nice. Fully catered, staff, all that? Or is it
1: like everything.
0: A BYOB situation?
1: Limos, everything.
0: Oh, we're going to go all out.
1: Yep.
0: I love it. All right. Well, good luck in the draw.
1: Okay. Thank you so much, Katie.
0: You're welcome. It's 818 Loud Luxury. It's like gold on 91.5 CKPR. 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

0: 91.5 CKPR 821 Light Gold with Loud Luxury. Hey, good morning. Thunder Bay's morning show with Brad and Katie. Brad's off this week, so it is just me, a Katie. A beautiful day today, though. I am a big fan of this. Still going to wear all my summer clothes until I absolutely cannot wear them anymore. High of 25 right now in the city. It is 12. Hey, don't forget there's going to be some road work happening upside. It's overnight, but it's happening on Oliver Road between the expressway and Maple Ward. They're ripping up the pavement and they're laying down new pavement as they go. It's going to be with that really cool machine. It kind of smells, but hey, that's the work. It's where they like they grind it all up as they're going along and then they mush it all up and then they're laying down new road behind them. It looks really cool. It looks like hot work as well, but they're going to be doing that. That all starts tonight, and they're going overnight on that one. So from 7 p.m. to 7 a.m., they're expecting that that'll take about a week. This is supposed to wrap up around Sunday or so.
1: 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Swing by for your breakfast favorites whenever you want them.
0: Okay, got a couple of fun celeb birthdays here. Juliana Rancic, you'll remember her. She was a fashion police. She's also a breast cancer survivor as well. She's 52. The one and only Donnie Wahlberg. Yeah, new kid on the block. Also Blue Bloods spinoff, Boston Blue. He's 57. Sean Penn needs no introduction. He's 66. And Brenda Carlisle, 68. Yeah, lead singer of the Go-Go's. Okay, so here's the celeb you're guessing on today. You can text me who you think it is, 346-2577. 83 years old. He's won 2 Oscars throughout his entire movie career. He has 7 children, and the youngest is 5. He's got a sequel coming out that also stars Ariana Grande. If you think you know who this is, send me a text, 807-346-2577.
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7: All right, you're guessing on celebrity birthdays today. Clues being 83 years old, has won 2 Oscars throughout his entire movie career, has 7 children. The youngest is 5 at 83 years old. Bold choice. Also has a sequel movie coming out starring Ariana Grande. So that sequel is to Meet the Parents. And if you were like Joanne, Karen, Linda, and you're guessing Robert De Niro, well, you get bragging rights for the day. Congratulations. David Guetta, Teddy Swims, Tones and I, it's Gone, Gone, Gone on 91.5 CKPR. We will-

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2: I'm Brian Wyatt. Here's what's happening in Thunder Bay. A woman was taken to hospital for treatment on Saturday afternoon, a victim of an assault on the city's north side near County Fair on Dawson Road. Major Crimes Unit is continuing with the investigation. They don't believe there's any further threat to public safety, but haven't released any other information. Fire situation in the northwest region continues to improve. No new starts yesterday. The active count is at 84. Seven aren't under control, but another nine are. Temps for the next 7 days are expected to be around normal, with daytime highs in the mid-20s. Environment Canada's Peter Kimball says now is the time for temps to start cooling in preparation for September.
3: Almost halfway through August, and the decline of temperatures begins to happen any time now. So the month of August is just a little bit cooler than July, but September is a big dip in terms of the average maximum temperature.
2: The normal daytime high is 24. The overnight low is 10. The Dragons of Hope, a breast cancer survivor dragon boat team, is in France to compete in an international championship against more than 200 teams. Coach Sarah Vanderwee says the team has been preparing for some time.
4: We're on the water three nights a week. And the ladies are, you know, paddling for, you know, over an hour each time. And on Tuesdays, they paddle for almost 2 hours. They're just going to train hard until the moment we take off.
2: Vander Wies says that the team is excited for the competition and is hoping to build on its past success. The Blue Jays have an off day and start a series tomorrow night against East Leading Tampa. They lost 4-3 in 10 innings yesterday afternoon to the Yankees, and they're one game back of the final wild card, which is now held by Baltimore after a 10-2 win over Tampa. For more details on these and other stories, log on to tbnewswatch.com. That's news and sports. I'm Brian Wyatt.
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7: Sunny today and a high of 25. It'll be cloudy tonight. Maybe a thunderstorm rolling through as we get down to 15. Tomorrow, sun and cloud with a high of 23. Then on Wednesday, sun and cloud and a high of 22. Right now in Thunder Bay, it's 11.
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0: 91.5 CKPR. Good morning. It is 8:37. Bad Habits and Ed Sheeran. Beautiful today. Lots of sunshine. Definitely a hot sunscreen, keep your water bottle handy kind of day today. High of 25. Right now in the city, it's 12.
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0: Some sad news coming out of Hollywood. Hayden Panettiere has passed away, 36 years old. So police are investigating an incident in LA along with her death as well. She spent years as a child actress, but got her big break. A lot of people know her from the show Heroes. Yes, I know exactly. That's where I knew her from. She also starred in Nashville and some of the Scream sequels. She leaves behind an 11-year-old daughter that she shared with her former fiance. Disney had some pretty big announcements at their D23 convention. Now, what that is like, that's Disney's version of Comic-Con. It's this huge, big to-do gathering convention presentation of all things new to Disney, things that are coming back, honoring all of that stuff. And you're probably going to start seeing clips, if you haven't already, coming up on your socials. So they included a new teaser trailer for Avengers Doomsday, Frozen 3, the Bluey movie, and the live-action Tangled movie, which I'm excited about that one. Catherine Hahn actually got on stage and thanked the fans because it was the fans rooting for her to be casted as Mother Gothel in the Tangled live-action movie that got her the role, which I think is really, really cool. X-Men reboot is also going to star Adam Driver. That was announced. He's going to be Mr. Sinister. And getting more sequels includes Coco, Zootopia 3, Lilo and Stitch 2. So that's the live action one. Incredibles 3. Those are all in the works. They have future release dates, most of them for after 2027. They also announced a follow-up movie to Romeo and Michelle. Yes. That movie, which is very exciting, and I can't wait for that one to come out.
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8: 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Amber Tower on Amber Drive, Balmoral Rooftop at the corner of William Street and Balmoral Street, Court Tower on Court Street, CLE Tower on CLE Grounds, and Fortune Tower on Fortune Street. 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
0: It's 8:42. Hey, good morning. Blues in the Ballpark is coming up this weekend. That's right, Friday and Saturday, Port Arthur Stadium. You're going to want to check this out. It's going to be so much fun. Headlining on Friday, it's Tom Lavin and the legendary Powder Blues. And then Saturday, it is headlined by the Texas Headhunters. 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
1: 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Teddy and I Hope. Hey, good morning. It's Katie from Thunder Bay's Morning Show with Brad and Katie. Brad's off this week. It's 8:50. It's going to be all sun today, a high of 25. Right now in the city, it's 12. It looks like science is making a move on lettuce. And what are they doing with lettuce? Well, they're trying to use lettuce to actually make plant-based meat taste more realistic. How is this going to work? Great question. Thank you for asking, because I don't know. I'm not a scientist, but what I've read on the internet, and we know everything we read on the internet is true. That's not true. But scientists have engineered some lettuce to produce an iron-rich protein that's apparently called myoglobin. Now, they can use that in the plant-based meat products, and that helps the plant-based meat taste more like regular actual meat. Okay, that's pretty cool. Now scientists are like, okay, this is a win. If it can taste like this when we use it over here, is it also just good on its own, just as lettuce, still tastes like lettuce, but it's now like iron-rich protein? Is that also good? They're saying it is a win. And I'm like, I can appreciate the advances in food technology and food accommodations for those, and I appreciate all of it, but why? I'm just so scared. I'm so nervous that we're going to mess around with food too much, and then we're going to lose what the original versions, what the good versions were of it before. Is that old thinking? Am I actually becoming the 94-year-old woman I sometimes believe that I am? Or is it like a genuine concern? Either way, the science behind it is kind of cool. So if you're into plant-based meat, you can be on the lookout for lettuce-infused, iron-rich protein plant-based meat. That's a lot to go on a package.
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0: 91.5 CKPR, Alex Sampson and Misery. Hey, it's Katie, Thunderbay's Morning Show with Brad and Katie. Brad's off this week, so this weekend did lots of the events that were going around town. Even went down to the Westford Street Fair with my youngest. He's six. We were just walking along. He was holding my hand. It was nice. It was such a great moment. And I'm like, oh, he still holds my hand. It was awesome. He was chatting away, telling me everything. You know, all the thoughts going through his head were all out loud. It was fantastic. I loved it. And then he goes, Mama. And I go, yeah, dude, what's up? And he goes, do you miss being young? What does somebody say to that? There was a family walking in front of me and the mom kind of half turned and I could see her smiling. And I'm thinking to myself, yes, this is hilarious. Also, how do I answer that? Yes, child, I do miss being young sometimes. That's what I told him. He's like, why? And I was like, well, when I was younger, I didn't have adult problems. And now that I'm an adult, I've got adulty things I have to take care of. So that was an interesting moment. Also, didn't see this on my bingo card, but when we were at the Murillo Fair on Sunday, I go up to one of the vendor booths to grab some water and these really delicious cookies, by the way. They were supporting Crestview. And there's a woman behind the counter and she goes, hey, it's really nice to finally put a face to the name and to meet you in person. I'm the other Katie Nichols. What? Like, I knew that there is another woman in town and we shared the same name. She's got one L in her last name. I've got two. But it was a really nice full circle moment. And it really brought in the fact that, yes, while Thunder Bay is a city, we are also kind of a small town. So, hey, shout out to the other Katie Nichols in town.
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0: Lots of sun happening today and a high of 25. Cloudy showers, maybe even a thunderstorm tonight as we get down to 15. Tomorrow, sun and cloud on the way with a high of 23. Then same goes for Wednesday and a high of 22.
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0: 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Devin Cole and I Got You. Hey, good morning. It's Katie. Congrats again, Gabby Morrow. Gabby is our very last Grill and Chill winner. We are going to be at Gabby's house coming up on Thursday. Food and Chef Service is going to be trailing very close behind us as well. They'll be showing up, setting up all the stuff to fill everybody's bellies. I know nobody leaves hungry. There are often leftovers and everybody's sitting around just being comfortably full. You know what I mean? And you're thinking, I could have more ribs. There is the opportunity. It is here. And then we do. We always make room for a couple of more. You know what I mean? Also, Gabby's getting a $50 gift card for Montana's and a case of their signature Texas Bold barbecue sauce. Propane from Sergeant Propane. She gets to keep the tank as well. And Gabby's name is going in for that draw for that barbecue from Memorial Home Hardware. Now, the winner of the barbecue is going to be announced on Friday. So if you hosted a Grill and Chill this year, well, make sure that you are absolutely listening on Friday morning because, well, maybe it's your name. Maybe you're winning a barbecue.
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0: 91.5 CKPR, Thunder Bay's radio station. Alone again, Alyssa Reed. Hey, good morning. Thunder Bay's morning show with Brad and Katie. Brad's off this week. Oliver Road is going to be closed overnight this week. They're doing some road work. Yeah, peeling up the asphalt with that big hot truck that like scrapes it up as they go along. And then they recycle it and then they lay down some new asphalt as the machine goes. So there's going to be some lane closures happening there between the expressway and Maple Ward. It is happening all overnight. It starts at 7 p.m., goes through until 7 a.m., and they're expecting to have everything wrapped up by Sunday.
1: The Ministry of Natural Resources is actively responding to numerous high-complexity wildland fires across the province. Rapidly evolving situations and extreme fire hazards are contributing to escalated fire behavior and producing smoke in many areas of the province. 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

0: 91.5 CKPR, Tame Impala and Jenny, it's Dracula. Hey, it's Katie. Coming up tomorrow, type 2 fun. Are you this kind of person? What does it even mean? Well, I will explain it all tomorrow for you. Don't worry about that. Also, tomorrow's Tuesday. Got this or that Tuesday on the way. Hey, Scott's coming up next. He's filling in. He's got your 90-minute commercial-free coffee break.
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1: And Scott Chastity taking over for the rest of your morning, getting you into your work day here. I mean, man, it's a hot one out there. Like 7 inches from the midday sun. Yo, Rob Thomas is a lot better than I do. Here's Santana. 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
1: Lots of sun happening today and a high of 25. Cloudy showers, maybe even a thunderstorm tonight as we get down to 15. Tomorrow, sun and cloud on the way with a high of 23. Then same goes for Wednesday and a high of 22.
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And still those road closures going down between the expressway and Maple Ward Road up on Oliver there. They're doing the work overnight, 7 p.m. to 7 a.m. with some repaving going on right now. Hoping that's all going to wrap up by Sunday here. Keeping the music going here. 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

0: Hey, if you're new here, don't be deceived. This is not the summer heat. 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

Well, the Mosquito Speedway coming up with the Wayne Harry Fall Freezer Saturday, September 12th. Of course, very proudly presented by 91.5 CKPR. 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

And a big congratulations to Gabby Morrow. Thursday, we're going to be in her backyard. Bit of a transfer of a prize there due to some medical issues there. But, I mean, she's going to get the $50 gift card for Montana's. The 12 Montana Signature Bold Barbecue Sauce is not to mention food and chef service from Montana's Barbecue Bar and the Sergeant Propane. Wonderful propane as well. 91.5 CKBR's Grill and Chill. We're going to announce the barbecue winner Friday morning. Katie's got the details coming up for that. Let's get into some Nickelback here. Gotta be somebody. Thunder Bay's best music, 91.5 CKPR.

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5: After all you put me through, you think I despise you. 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
1: Lots of sun happening today and a high of 25. Cloudy showers, maybe even a thunderstorm tonight as we get down to 15. Tomorrow, sun and cloud on the way with a high of 23. Then same goes for Wednesday and a high of 22.
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Legendary wrestler Vampire coming back to his old stomping grounds here in Canada's Lakehead. Thunder Bay welcomes him back Saturday the 29th, Fort William Gardens, as part of Great Northwest Wrestling. Very proudly presented by 91.5 CKPR. 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

0: 91.5 CKBR Thunder Bay's best music. There's Martin Slovay teaming up with a legendary Dragonette with Hello. Great way to end off your first 91-minute commercial-free coffee break of the week. Hope the Monday's going well for you here. Busy weekend, too. And, I mean, look like we're going to get some hot weather today. Where was this on the weekend? We had all these different events going down. I mean, come on. But, I mean, still, fun to be had all across the city there. We got some Biebs coming up.
1: 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Call in when you hear the cue to call to beat the beach clock. If you do, you'll score a CKPR t-shirt and be entered for a trip for two to Riviera Maya, Mexico this November. We're talking all-inclusive accommodations, flights, and relaxing in the sunshine. Brad and Katie make the draw on Monday the 31st, the one where summer never ends. From Balmoral Park Acura and 91.5 CKPR.
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0: TKPR, some talk there for you with Time Machine and Scott Chastity. We got an incredible concert coming up for you this weekend. I'm actually very excited about this because I will be broadcasting live from Blues in the Ballpark on Friday evening. Got 2 days of some incredible music, taking it back to the blues roots here. Tom Levin and the legendary Powder Blues Band will be the headliners. Arya Litanen, we got Solomon Hicks, we got Mike Wheeler, we got Jeff Rogers. The Texas Headhunters are going to be there as well. David Gokko, Nate Hill. It's just a huge lineup. You got to come check that out. So Friday, it all starts at 3:30 on Friday, and Saturday kicks off at 1 in the afternoon. Very proudly presented by 91.5 CKPR. Tickets at the Auditorium box office, and you don't have to go looking for them links. 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
7: City police lay charges in an August 3rd assault. They also investigate an incident that happened on the weekend in the Dawson Road area. And Thunder Bay's inflation rate in July sees a slight decline. I'm Sherry Levisky-Kotick.
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got me shook. 91.5 CKPR. Sean Desmond shook there, and Scott Chastity with you. You know, it's funny this kind of came up in the news today because I literally was just watching Raiders of the Lost Ark yesterday. Just yesterday evening, I just kind of needed something nostalgic, something, you know, something comforting. And, you know, and then I come in and I see that Harrison Ford is doing press events at 84 years old. He did this, you know, for the show Shrinking he's in with John Segel. Very, very.

0: 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Retro Lunch coming up.
1: Due to the high to extreme fire hazard, increased wildland fire activity, and the current fire load, the Ministry of Natural Resources has declared a restricted fire zone for the Northwest Fire Region and parts of the Northeast Fire Region. The areas impacted are from the southwest border of the U.S., Manitoba, and Ontario, north along the Manitoba border to southwest of the Echoing River, southeast to 40 kilometers northeast of the community of Kitchenimekusib, east to 73 kilometers northwest of the community of Attawapiskat, south to 12 kilometers south of Highway 11, west to the northeast tip of Sandlink Lakes, south following Sandlink Creek to Northeast Bay on McKay Lake, following the eastern shore of McKay Lake to the Pick River, south along the Pick River to Lake Superior, Canada-U.S. border. Outdoor fires are banned. For more details and a precise map of the restricted fire zone boundaries, visit the interactive fire map at ontario.ca/fire updates. 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
9: I'm Sherry Levisky-Kotick. Here's what's happening in Thunder Bay. The Major Crimes Unit is investigating an assault on the north side. Police responded to a call late Saturday afternoon on Dawson Road near County Fair. A woman was taken to hospital for treatment after being found with injuries. No other details have been released. Two Thunder Bay men are charged in connection to a report of an assault on Memorial Avenue. Police were called to a business in the area on August 3rd. A search of the area that day led to the arrest of the accused. The two remain in custody. Yellow hazard tape was up around the centerfold show bar on Memorial Avenue over the weekend as investigators with the Office of the Ontario Fire Marshal looked into the cause of last Monday's early morning fire. The OFM says the investigation is still ongoing with no further information available at this time. The Northwestern Ontario Municipal Association continues to push for improvements to Highway 11 and 17. The group is raising the issue again at the Association of Municipalities of Ontario meeting in Ottawa this week. NOMA President Rick Dumas says they want to see action.
10: We got the continuation of the finalization of the Highway 17 corridor from Nipigon to Thunder Bay being twinned all the way. I just drove up and they're finishing the other path that there was about 20 kilometers or so. That's great. So they're continuing that. But where do we look on 11 and on 1711 and, you know, Thunder Bay to Kenora, the Chabaqua, all those various things? And we know there's still a lot of accidents and deaths happening on our highway. How do we improve that?
9: The conference wraps up on Wednesday. Even though the national inflation rate increased marginally to 3% in July, the situation in our area was a slight decline. Statistics Canada figures show 2.5% last month compared with 2.7% in June.

0: Conservative leader Pierre Poilievre is calling on the federal government to extend its pause on the fuel excise tax as it's set to return on September 7th.
1: The Liberals plan to raise the gas tax in September when Canadians can least afford to pay. Here in Vancouver, it now costs $2.03 a liter, one of the highest in any jurisdiction in North America. That makes the cost of driving kids to school and hockey, or God forbid, taking them on a vacation, among the highest in our continent.
0: Poilievre wants the gas tax left off the price of fuel up until Canada Day. For more details on these and other stories, log on to tbnewswatch.com.
2: 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It's common for teenagers to start pulling away from their parents. What tends to happen is teens are trying to develop independence and figure out who they are, so they may share less or spend more time on their own. That doesn't mean the relationship is breaking down. It often means it's changing. Staying available and consistent can help maintain that connection. And if that connection stays steady, teens are more likely to come back when they need support.
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5: The Blue Jays couldn't complete a weekend home sweep over the Yankees as Ben Rice hit a two-run homer in the 10th. It held up as New York won the finale 4-3. Toronto has a day off before starting a road trip tomorrow night in Tampa. Other Major League highlights, Baltimore hammered Tampa 10-2. The White Sox beat Detroit 7-5. Seattle edged Houston 3-2. The Athletics topped Texas 5-2. Milwaukee downed the Dodgers 6-2 as Philadelphia defeated Minnesota 7-5. Tommy John, the pitching great known for the surgery, which bears his name, has died at 83. He passed away in his Florida home on Saturday night. Now, John had a remarkable 26-year career, winning 288 games and becoming the first pitcher to successfully return after groundbreaking elbow surgery. This procedure is now known as Tommy John surgery, and it saved the careers of many baseball players. His career spanned several teams, including both the Yankees and the Dodgers. Toronto will try to break a 10-game losing streak tomorrow night at home against Eastern Conference leading Indiana, which outlasted Atlanta in overtime, 95-91. Other WNBA action, Chicago edged Seattle 82-80, and Portland defeated Phoenix 88-85. That's sports. I'm Brian Wyatt.
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double shot of a band that was named after a character in the movie Barbarella. So Duran Duran, let's kick it off here with some Ordinary World. Thunder Bay's best music, 91.5 CKPR.

0: 91.5 CKPR's Retro Lunch. Sorry, you know, playing a double shot of Duran Duran on a Retro Lunch. I mean, you know, it just needs to happen. You almost would call it a reflex action, wouldn't you? That didn't last. I realized that was kind of dumb, but, you know, hey. You know, speaking of retro stuff, I just had this conversation with somebody the other day where they're talking about, you know, the Super Dave Osborne show. You remember that way back in the day, the Super Dave Osborne show? I was like, yeah, it was okay. But, I mean, Super Dave got a start on a different show called Bizarre, which I thought personally was a lot better than the Super Dave Osborne show, the solo show, if you will, itself. So with that in mind, a little song for the show Bizarre coming up next.
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13: Well, the weather you basically were hoping for on the weekend is kind of happening right now. We do have some sun pretty much for the most part of the day today. High of 25. Humidex is going to make it feel like 28. Make sure you get down by the waterfront there. It should be nice and cool down that way. And possible rain thunderstorms tonight, though, dropping to 15 degrees. Mix of sun and cloud for tomorrow. Expecting a high around 23.
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1: We got a band that was actually kicked out of Toronto because of their name. 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
1: You know when people say that all publicity is good publicity? I think they're thinking of the Bare Naked Ladies when they talk about that, because it was that controversial name that got them banned from clubs in Toronto, which in turn made them famous. And here they are, doing Enid many years later on the Retro Lunch. It's Scott Chastity with you. And we've got so much winning going on here. And I always talk about health being a three-legged stool. You know, you need all three stools or all legs to keep the stool upright. So physical, mental, emotional, and spiritual. And the Body Mind Center has got you hooked up for all three. And we've got a $150 gift certificate to the Body Mind Center. You can check out the yoga, the Pilates, the reformer classes. All sorts of great things happen up on Villa Street there. All you got to do is enter the 91.5 CKPR Winners Club. 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

0: 91.5 CKPR, the incomparable Larry Gowan in your retro lunch there, Moonlight Desires. Hey, it's Scott Shasty. And we got to give a big props to Gabby Morrow. I mean, you know, her friend not feeling great, so she passed the baton of 91.5 CKPR's Grill and Chill off to Gabby. So we're going to be in Gabby's backyard on Thursday. She's going to score a $50 gift certificate for Montana's, 12 Montana signature Texas Bold barbecue sauces, not to mention propane from Sergeant Propane, and food and chef service this Thursday in Gabby's backyard from Montana's Barbecue and Bar. And she's in the running to win that beautiful barbecue at the end of the summer from Memorial Home Hardware. Katie's got the winner announcement on Friday.
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0: 91.5 CKPR with the weekend. Cry for me. Scott Chastain, you know, sad news over the weekend too. He and Panettiere, of course, you might remember from some good old early 2000s TV. You know, Heroes, and then, you know, later she was on Nashville. She passed away, age 36 years old. We all remember that phrase there, save the cheerleader, save the world. Only 36 years old. We've got some somber coming up.
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0: Went swimming for exercise for the first time in like 15 years. At the end of what I thought was a pretty normal lap, the lifeguard came over and asked me if I was okay. That was not reassuring.
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0: 105 CKPR. It's BB Rexha teaming up with two friends and Loud Luxury. If only I had Scott Chastity with you. 91.5 CKPR, of course, a very proud presenter of the Thunder City Speedway 2026 season. So we got races coming up every Wednesday, and they do have a Thursday rain day there. So, and new to this season, we've got the Central Canada Slingshot Series. 8 to 13-year-olds got the races starting. Oh, the doors open at 6. The races start at 6:30, and a lot of tickets to win throughout the season here. So keep listening every morning with Katie this week, Brad being off, but, you know, lots of winning going on. And, of course, details on our website, ckpr.com. 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
0: And a hot one today. Nice and beautiful there. Sunny, high of 25. The humidex is going to make it feel like 28 degrees. Clouding up tonight, though, possibility of showers and risk of thunderstorms. Expecting a low of 15. Mix of sun and cloud tomorrow. High of 23.
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0: 91.5 CKPR with Nickelback Far Away. Hey, Scott Chassie, what is the coolest thing you found on the beach? You know, when you're going along, you find some shells, you find some, you know, whatever it is. Sometimes, you know, I remember as a kid, like the crayfish claws, we used to collect those and whatnot. This one family in New Jersey came home with the tooth of a megalodon. Oh, yeah. like a great big, these things are like inches long. And, you know, it took some verification to figure out, yeah, what exactly this is. I mean, I usually come home from the beach with, you know, like some kind of weird shaped rock, a half bag of chips and sand that I can never seem to get out of my car. You know, they come back with evidence of a prehistoric killer. It's kind of crazy. Got some savage garden coming up.
1: The Ministry of Natural Resources is actively responding to numerous high-complexity wildland fires across the province. Rapidly evolving situations and extreme fire hazards are contributing to escalated fire behavior and producing smoke in many areas of the province. 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Entering the area of an active wildland fire can hinder response efforts and compromise the safety of firefighting crews and emergency personnel. 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

0: 91.5 CKPR with Preston Pablo, because I do. It's Scott Shasty with you. I am excited. I haven't been live on location in quite a while, and I get to do that live from Blues in the Ballpark. So I'll be there on 91.5 CKPR on Friday, checking out Tom Levin. Did I say Latvin before? No, it's Tom Levin and the Powder Blues Band, the big headliners for Friday night, along with Solomon Hicks, Jeff Rogers, and a whole lot more. Texas Headhunters. Oh, yes. On Saturday night, as well as David Gogo, Samantha Martin, and Delta Sugar. This is going to be some great music. So it all kicks off 3:30 on Friday, and then Saturday all kicks off at 1 o'clock. 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

0: 91.5 CKPR with Cameron Whitcomb, Quitter, and Scott Chasty. Very big event coming up on the 29th here. 91.5 CKPR very proudly presenting the Thunder Babies Battle for Recovery 3. So that's going to be up at the Superior Inn. 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
9: Went swimming for exercise for the first time in like 15 years. 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
1: 91.5 CKPR, love song from Sky. It's Scott Chastity. Now, if you've ever watched Jimmy Kimmel Live, you'll be very familiar with his security guard turned sidekick, Guillermo, who's kind of making, I guess, a lateral move here in his career. He's going to be showing up on season 35 of Dancing with the Stars. They're pairing him with two-time champion Whitney Carson. So you can check that out. Mid-September, that's going to start. I mean, he's going from interviewing celebrities on the red carpet with tequila to ballroom dancing, which, I mean, in the state of Hollywood these days, is probably the most logical career move that's out there right now. By the by, Jimmy Kimmel Live this week, guest hosted by Rosie O'Donnell while he is on vacation. Now, we can't have, campfires right now with a fire ban, but that doesn't mean we can't have a marshmallow coming up.
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7: Well, yeah, now that the weekend's over, the sun comes out. You know, of course, high of 25 today. The humidex is going to make it feel like 28. It's going to cloud up tonight, though, looking like rain and risk of thunderstorms and dropping to 15 degrees. Mix of sun and cloud for tomorrow, expecting a high of 23.
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1: Waking up next to you. 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Something kind of like we used to do. 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As beautiful as when we first met.

0: 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Thunder Bay's best music with Loud Luxury next to you. And Scott Chastity, how was your trivia? How was your brain? You know, we call it big brain on Brad, but with Brad being off, it's kind of on you. Katie's got the contest and some great winning going on, of course, you know, including your win to get in with the one where summer doesn't end. 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We've got some Our City coming up next.
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0: 91.5 CKPR Thunder Bay's best music and Atticoken's best music. And 93.5 in Atticoken, my hometown. It's Scott Chassis. It was Alex Sampson from Atticoken there. We're all very proud of him. He's done some incredible stuff. And I mean, the career just keeps going up and up and up. So all eyes are on him. We wish him the best. And I wish you the best for the rest of your workday. A couple hours to go. But you know what? Bill Hogan's got you. He's going to take care of you all the way through your drive home. So, you know, sit back and relax. He'll have some great tunes for you as well. And I'm going to leave you off with some Carrie Underwood coming up next.
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0: 905 CKPR, Thunder Bay's radio station. That is Nickelback. I'm Bill Hogan. A CKPR along with Bill Moore, Park Acura, are presenting the One Where Summer Never Ends contest. That's a contest where you and a trip to Mexico in November, a seven-day vacation off to the Riviera Maya. All-inclusive flights are included. It's worth like $4,000. Now, for that to happen, today what we're going to do is take care of business. This will be the first step in the process. We're going to play Beat the Beach Clock a couple of times this afternoon. Listen for your cue. I'll give you a category. You name three items in the category. You'll be on the clock, 9.15 seconds. You do that, instantly you win a CKPR t-shirt. And 2 weeks today, you win the grand prize. You can also win and get in playing Big Brain on Brad. All right, so keep listening for the cue. It's all about compromise coming up.
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8: Well, there's a chance of maybe some showers, maybe a thunderstorm for this evening. 15 overnight. Tomorrow, a few clouds. 23 for Tuesday. Sunny on Wednesday. And right now, 25.
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the beach clock and win a trip for two to Riviera Maya, Mexico this November. Be caller 9 now to get in. 807-346-2577. 807-346-CKPR.

0: Hi, CKPR. Who's this?
1: This is Tracy.
0: Hi, Tracy.
1: Hello.
0: So, Tracy, let's play Beat the Beach Clock, shall we?
1: Okay.
0: Trip to Mexico in November. I've got a category here, Tracy. Name three items in the category, and we will be off to the races.
1: Okay, sounds good.
0: All right, here we go. Name three things you need before boarding a plane. You've got 9.15 seconds to tell me three things you need before boarding a plane. Go.
1: Passport, luggage, sex. Yay!
0: There you go. My goodness. You didn't even fire up the ticker there.
1: I'm ready.
0: Yeah, that's right.
1: I'm ready to board a plane.
0: Yeah, that's right. Mexico, November. Here we go. 7 days, I'm in.
1: You bet.
0: You won a CKPR t-shirt. Congratulations, Tracy.
1: Awesome.
0: Next up, that trip to Mexico. We'll find out the winner 2 weeks today. Good luck.
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11: City police lay charges in an August 3rd assault. They also investigate an incident that happened on the weekend in the Dawson Road area. And Thunder Bay's inflation rate in July sees a slight decline. I'm Sherry Levisky-Kotick.
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1: 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Hey, it's Tyler Shaw. I'm Bill Hogan. Ryan Seacrest is here at 7. So our final grill and chill party of the summer is set to go this Thursday off to Gabby Morrow's place with Montana's Barbecue and Bar. A good time shall be had by one and all. Gabby also wins that $50 Montana's gift card, along with 12 Montana's signature Texas Bold barbecue sauces. And Gabby now has an opportunity to win that barbecue, courtesy of Memorial Home Hardware. And thanks always to Sergeant Propane for powering our grill and chill parties all summer long. So, final party of the season, Thursday. Justin Bieber coming up. Due to extreme forest fire activity in northwestern Ontario, the Ministry of Natural Resources, Thunder Bay Ignace District, has issued an implementation order requiring area closures and evacuation. These restrictions apply to areas affected by Thunder Bay Fire No. 36 in the Armstrong area. All modes of travel, use, and access are restricted in all lands and waters within implementation order boundaries, unless authorized by an exemption permit issued by the ministry. 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
2: I'm Sherry Levisky-Kotick. Here's what's happening in Thunder Bay. The Major Crimes Unit is investigating an assault on the north side. Police responded to a call late Saturday afternoon on Dawson Road near County Fair. A woman was taken to hospital for treatment after being found with injuries. No other details have been released. Two Thunder Bay men are charged in connection to a report of an assault on Memorial Avenue. Police were called to a business in the area on August 3rd. A search of the area that day led to the arrest of the accused. The two remain in custody. Yellow hazard tape was up around the centerfold show bar on Memorial Avenue over the weekend as investigators with the Office of the Ontario Fire Marshal looked into the cause of last Monday's early morning fire. The OFM says the investigation is still ongoing with no further information available at this time. The Northwestern Ontario Municipal Association continues to push for improvements to Highway 11 and 17. The group is raising the issue again at the Association of Municipalities of Ontario meeting in Ottawa this week. NOMA President Rick Dumas says they want to see action.
3: We got the continuation of the finalization of the Highway 17 corridor from Nipigon to Thunder Bay being twinned all the way. I just drove up and they're finishing the other path that there was about 20 kilometers or so. That's great. So they're continuing that. But where do we look on 11 and on 1711 and, you know, Thunder Bay to Kenora, the Chabaqua, all those various things? And we know there's still a lot of accidents and deaths happening on our highway. How do we improve that?
2: The conference wraps up on Wednesday. Even though the national inflation rate increased marginally to 3% in July, the situation in our area was a slight decline. Statistics Canada figures show 2.5% last month compared with 2.7% in June. Conservative leader Pierre Poilievre is calling on the federal government to extend its pause on the fuel excise tax as it's set to return on September 7th.
4: The Liberals plan to raise the gas tax in September when Canadians can least afford to pay. Here in Vancouver, it now costs $2.03 a litre, one of the highest in any jurisdiction in North America. That makes the cost of driving kids to school and hockey, or God forbid, taking them on a vacation, among the highest in our continent.
2: Poilievre wants the gas tax left off the price of fuel up until Canada Day. For more details on these and other stories, log on to tbnewswatch.com.
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6: For the first time this month, the Blue Jays have an off day after winning 7 of their last 10, including 2 of 3 over the weekend against the New York Yankees. The Jays head off to Florida for a 3-game series that starts tomorrow against the East-leading Tampa Bay Rays. Now, Toronto is one game back of Baltimore for the final wild card spot. The Orioles play in Tampa tonight. The battle for the last wild card is, in a word, wild. Detroit, Cleveland, Minnesota, Texas, and Seattle are all in the scramble. Only one game in the WNBA tonight. Golden State, on a 5-game win string, is home to Dallas. The Toronto Tempo have lost 10 in a row and is home to surging Indiana tomorrow night. American Scottie Scheffler is back to his dominant self. The world's number one ranked player recorded an 8-shot victory yesterday at the FedEx St. Jude Championship in Memphis. And 30 golfers will be competing today in Edmonton for the final 4 spots in the CPKC Women's Open. The national championship tees off Wednesday at the Royal Mayfair Golf Club. Defending champion and 14-time LPGA Tour winner Brooke Henderson of Smiths Falls will headline the field of 156. That's sports. I'm Brian Wyatt.
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4: Chance of maybe some showers, risk of a thunderstorm and 12 overnight, tomorrow and on Wednesday. Lots of sun in 23. Right now, 26.
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91.5 CKPR, Thunder Bay's radio station. That's right. The only limitation is your imagination. Now, you can have it all. That is Jordan. I'm Bill Hogan. CKPR presents Blues in the Ballpark. 2 days of fabulous blues music this Friday and Saturday. The headliner on Friday is going to be Tom Lavin and the Powder Blues Band. On Saturday, it's the Texas Headhunters. Music will be starting on Friday at 3:30, 1 o'clock on Saturday. That's coming up this weekend at Port Arthur Stadium. You can get your tickets now at tbca.com. 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Big Brain on Brad on Thunder Bay's Morning Show with Brad and Katie. Elton John, Dua Lipa, coming up. 91.5 CKPR.

0: ago this November. We're talking all-inclusive accommodations, flights, and relaxing in the sunshine. Brad and Katie make the draw on Monday the 31st, the one where summer never ends. From Balmoral Park Acura and 91.5 CKPR.
1: Due to the high to extreme fire hazard, increased wildland fire activity, and the current fire load, the Ministry of Natural Resources has declared a restricted fire zone for the Northwest Fire Region and parts of the Northeast Fire Region. The areas impacted are from the southwest border of the U.S., Manitoba, and Ontario, north along the Manitoba border to southwest of the Echoing River, southeast to 40 kilometers northeast of the community of Kitchenimekusib, east to 73 kilometers northwest of the community of Attawapiskat, south to 12 kilometers south of Highway 11, west to the northeast tip of Sandlink Lake, south following Sandlink Creek to Northeast Bay on McKay Lake, following the eastern shore of McKay Lake to the Pick River, south along the Pick River to Lake Superior, Canada-U.S. border. Outdoor fires are banned. 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Follow MNR on social media at ON Forest Fires.
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11: Well, there's a chance of showers, maybe a thunderstorm. 12 overnight. Tomorrow, sunshine. 23. Wednesday, deja vu. Right now, 26.
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0: 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Hi, Glenn. How are you?
1: I'm doing great. How are you?
0: Fantastic. So, Glenn, we're going to play a Beat the Beach Clock here.
1: All righty.
0: Win an all-inclusive $4,000 trip to Mexico in November. That'll be today's step number one. What we've got to do is I've got a category here.
1: Okay.
0: And, Glenn, you name three items in the category, and you'll be on the clock. I think you're going to like this one, Glenn.
1: Beautiful.
0: I think it'll be good on this one.
1: I hope so.
0: All right. Ready?
1: Yes, sir.
0: Okay. Name three things found in an airport. You've got 9.15 seconds to name three things found in an airport. Go.
1: All right. An airplane, stewardess, and travelers.
0: There you go.
1: Nice.
0: There you go. You got yourself a CKPR t-shirt, Glenn. Congratulations. So the first step is now complete. Brad and Katie will unveil the winner 2 weeks today. Good luck.
1: Thank you so much.
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10: City police lay charges in an August 3rd assault. They also investigate an incident that happened on the weekend in the Dawson Road area. And Thunder Bay's inflation rate in July sees a slight decline. I'm Sherry Levisky-Kotick.
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0: 91.5 CKPR, Thunder Bay's radio station. That's talk. I'm Bill Hogan. 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Then on Friday, you win $150 to the Body Mind Center. 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They've got yoga. They've got reformer along with Pilates classes. They're on Villa Street. 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So it's the biggest mistake that people make when they get married. This is according to marriage counselors. It's the biggest. Well, there could be more than one, obviously. But we've got the biggest mistake tonight. The number one mistake. Seacrest is here at 7. Nikki York coming up. The Ministry of Natural Resources is actively responding to numerous high-complexity wildland fires across the province. Rapidly evolving situations and extreme fire hazards are contributing to escalated fire behavior and producing smoke in many areas of the province. Stay informed about the current wildland fire situation by monitoring official information sources like ontario.ca/forestfires, following the directions from the Ontario Provincial Police and local authorities, and adhering to any ministerial orders, including evacuation orders, implementation orders, and restricted fire zones imposed by the ministry. Looking for information or support? 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It's available 24 hours a day in over 150 languages for non-urgent questions about programs and services available to those affected by the emergency. Ontario has activated additional frontline resources to help Ontarians access the support they need. Fire rangers and emergency personnel are working hard to suppress active fires and keep communities safe. Entering the area of an active wildland fire can hinder response efforts and compromise the safety of firefighting crews and emergency personnel. Please stay clear of wildland fires.
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1: I'm Sherry Levisky-Kotick. Here's what's happening in Thunder Bay. Two Thunder Bay men are charged in connection to a report of an assault on Memorial Avenue. Police were called to a business in the area on August 3rd. A search of the area that day led to the arrest of the accused. The two remain in custody. Major Crimes Unit is investigating an assault on the north side of our city. Police responded to a call late Saturday afternoon on Dawson Road near County Fair. A woman was taken to hospital for treatment after being found with injuries. No other details have been released. The Centerfold Show Bar on Memorial Avenue remained taped off over the weekend as the Office of the Ontario Fire Marshal investigated last Monday's early morning fire. The OFM says its investigation is ongoing and there are no further details to share at this time. The Thunder Bay District Social Services Board is taking part in the Association of Municipalities of Ontario conference this week in Ottawa. CEO Ken Ranta says they'll be advocating for more affordable and supportive housing.
2: We are meeting with the Associate Minister Smith, and we're going to be putting forward our proposal, explaining how we've been able to meet all the targets that they've provided us in the past, and then take that experience and say, and we can do more, and here's the need for why we would need more.
1: The conference wraps up on Thursday. Even though the national inflation rate increased marginally to 3% in July, the situation in our area was a slight decline. Statistics Canada figures show 2.5% last month compared with 2.7% in June. Provincial rate remains steady at 2%. And Conservative leader Pierre Poilievre is calling on the federal government to keep the fuel excise tax cut in place rather than bringing it back on September 7th. He wants the tax break to remain in effect until Canada Day next year.
3: Would save families 25 cents a litre, 20 bucks a fill up, and about $1,000 between now and Canada Day. That means keeping the fuel excise tax off, removing GST on gas and diesel until Canada Day, and permanently scrapping the industrial carbon tax and the fuel standard tax.
1: Poilievre says Canadians simply can't afford to pay more at the pumps with the cost of living already so high. For more details on these and other stories, log on to tbnewswatch.com.
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6: For the first time this month, the Blue Jays have an off day after winning 7 of their last 10, including 2 of 3 over the weekend against the New York Yankees. The Jays head off to Florida for a 3-game series that starts tomorrow against the East-leading Tampa Bay Rays. Now, Toronto is 1 game back of Baltimore for the final wild card spot. The Orioles play in Tampa tonight. The battle for the last wild card is, in a word, wild. Detroit, Cleveland, Minnesota, Texas, and Seattle are all in the scramble. Only 1 game in the WNBA tonight. Golden State, on a 5-game win string, is home to Dallas. The Toronto Tempo have lost 10 in a row and is home to surging Indiana tomorrow night. American Scottie Scheffler is back to his dominant self. The world's number one ranked player recorded an 8-shot victory yesterday at the FedEx St. Jude Championship in Memphis. And 30 golfers will be competing today in Edmonton for the final 4 spots in the CPKC Women's Open. The national championship tees off Wednesday at the Royal Mayfair Golf Club. Defending champion and 14-time LPGA Tour winner Brooke Henderson of Smiths Falls will headline the field of 156. That's sports. I'm Brian Wyatt.
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3: 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Tomorrow, sunshine, 23. Right now, 26.

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91.5 CKPR, Thunder Bay's radio station. So, Blues in the ballpark this weekend at the Port Arthur Stadium. The headliner on Friday night is going to be Tom Lavin and the Powder Blues Band. Headliner on Saturday is going to be the Texas Headhunters. Music will start at 3:30 on Friday and then 1 o'clock on Saturday afternoon. So that's this weekend. You can win a pair of tickets from Blues in the Ballpark. Also, a gift card to Rib Fest, which is coming up at the end of the month out at Thunder City Speedway. And tickets for the races Wednesday night at Thunder City Speedway. When you crunch the numbers, it's like a $369 prize pack. Plus, when you win, you'll have a shot at winning that trip to Mexico in November. It's Big Brain on Brad all this week on Thunder Bay's Morning Show. Alex Warren coming up. 91.5 CKP.

0: years ago this November. We're talking all-inclusive accommodations, flights, and relaxing in the sunshine. Brad and Katie make the draw on Monday the 31st, the one where summer never ends. From Balmoral Park Acura and 91.5 CKPR.
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9: Chance of maybe some showers. Could get a thunderstorm. Now 12 overnight. Tomorrow, another sunny day in 23. Now 26.
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So if our time is running out, day after day, we'll make the mundane a masterpiece. Oh my, my, oh my, my love, I take one look at you, you're taking me out.

0: Despacito. 91.5 CKPR, Thunder Bay's radio station. So here's the plan. 2 weeks today, you win a trip to Mexico in November. It's the One Where Summer Never Ends contest with Balmoral Park Acura. A seven-day vacation. You'll be off to the Riviera Maya, all-inclusive. Flights are included, a $4,000 prize. Now, for that to happen, keep listening for the cue and play Beat the Beach Clock. We'll give you a category. You name three items in the category. You'll be on the clock, 9.15 seconds. You do that, and the first step will be complete. You win a CKPR t-shirt, and you'll be in the running for the grand prize. Plus, you can win and get in playing Big Brain on Brad on Thunder Bay's Morning Show with Brad and Kate. And again, 2 weeks today, the grand prize is yours. A one-hit wonder from a band from Minneapolis coming up. Due to extreme forest fire activity in northwestern Ontario, the Ministry of Natural Resources, Thunder Bay Ignace District, has issued an implementation order requiring area closures and evacuation. These restrictions apply to areas affected by Thunder Bay Fire No. 36 in the Armstrong area. 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For information on how to obtain an exemption permit, please contact the Ministry's Thunder Bay Ignace District Office at 807-475-1471 and select option number 7. 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
1: 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That's Teddy. I'm Bill Hogan, Thunder Bay 50-50. Jackpot edging ever closer to the $2 million mark. There is our early bird draws every weekday right through to the end of the month. $2,500 every weekday, with the exception of next Wednesday. How about this? A $50,000 early bird draw. 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So it's the biggest mistake people make when they get married. That's according to marriage counselors. We've got the number one mistake tonight. On air with Ryan Seacrest at 7. Room 5 kicks off a 30-minute music mix coming up. The Ministry of Natural Resources is actively responding to numerous high-complexity wildland fires across the province. Rapidly evolving situations and extreme fire hazards are contributing to escalated fire behavior and producing smoke in many areas of the province. Stay informed about the current wildland fire situation by monitoring official information sources like ontario.ca/forestfires, following the directions from the Ontario Provincial Police and local authorities, and adhering to any ministerial orders, including evacuation orders, implementation orders, and restricted fire zones imposed by the ministry. Looking for information or support? Call 211. It's available 24 hours a day in over 150 languages for non-urgent questions about programs and services available to those affected by the emergency. Ontario has activated additional frontline resources to help Ontarians access the support they need. Fire rangers and emergency personnel are working hard to suppress active fires and keep communities safe. Entering the area of an active wildland fire can hinder response efforts and compromise the safety of firefighting crews and emergency personnel. Please stay clear of wildland fires.
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0: 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Well, you know, when someone says to you, "Where'd you get the nerve?" Be careful how you answer. Maybe don't answer. I don't know if there's a right answer to that question, that's for sure. That is Tate McRae. I'm Bill Hogan. Ryan Seacrest is here at 7. So our final grill and chill party is on Thursday night. We're off to Gabby Morrow's place with Montana's Barbecue and Bar. Gabby is in the running to win the barbecue, courtesy of Memorial Home Hardware. Gabby also wins that $50 Montana's gift card, along with 12 Montana's signature Texas Bold barbecue sauces. And thanks always to Sergeant Propane for powering our grill and chill parties all summer long. So the final party's on Thursday. Kelly Clarkson coming up.
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0: Chance of showers, risk of a thunderstorm in 12 overnight, tomorrow and on Wednesday. Sunshine in 23.
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0: 91.5 CKPR, Thunder Bay's radio station. That's Carl Wolf. I'm Bill Hogan. We've got some wonderful shows coming to the auditorium next month. Brian Adams, a couple of concerts. Fast forward to November, it's Rain Maida, along with Chantal Kraviazic and the Break Your Heart Tour. That'll be on the 26th. A few days after that is Amanda Marshall and the 30th anniversary of the Dark Horse Tour. So that'll be on the 29th. And then in the new year, January, it's Brent Butt. For tickets at tbca.com, win tickets here. Vanessa Carlton coming up.
1: Due to the high to extreme fire hazard, increased wildland fire activity, and the current fire load, the Ministry of Natural Resources has declared a restricted fire zone for the Northwest Fire Region and parts of the Northeast Fire Region. The areas impacted are from the southwest border of the U.S., Manitoba, and Ontario, north along the Manitoba border to southwest of the Echoing River, southeast to 40 kilometers northeast of the community of Kitchenimekusib, east to 73 kilometers northwest of the community of Attawapiskat, south to 12 kilometers south of Highway 11, west to the northeast tip of Sandlink Lakes, south following Sandlink Creek to Northeast Bay on McKay Lake, following the eastern shore of McKay Lake to the Pick River, south along the Pick River to Lake Superior, Canada-U.S. border. Outdoor fires are banned. 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

0: as I do. 905 CKPR, Thunder Bay's radio station. Here's Preston Pablo. I'm Bill Hogan. Lotto 649 on Wednesday night. Jackpot's like $14 million. The first step to riches beyond your wildest dreams. Well, you need a ticket. Win tickets tomorrow, $100 plus encore. It's a jackpot jam on Thunder Bay's morning show. Well, here's a sure sign that the school year is just around the corner. Our first rider program is going to be next Saturday at Confederation College. Half-hour session starting at 10 o'clock next Saturday morning. If your child is getting on the bus for the first time, this gives them an opportunity to familiarize themselves with riding on a school bus. One less thing you'll have to worry about on the first day of school, which is important. Registration starts next Monday and continues till next Friday. You can find out more. 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On Air with Ryan Seacrest is next. 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
3: Who was in our chairs? Who was in my chair over the weekend?
4: Yeah, you have to like really put your stuff back together.
3: Mm-hmm. Somebody came in and I don't like when you go to your work, if you sit at a desk in a chair, do you have anything that helps you sit the right way? I have bad posture.
4: I did when I was pregnant.
3: Okay, what was it, like a booster?
4: It was like a back support
3: thing. All right. Well, I thought this was a booster seat that Tubbs, our engineer, put in my chair to get my posture to be better. So I don't know. We could see it on YouTube. So I'm not leaning over. But I think it's now not in my seat. It's on the back, but it's supposed to be like a phone book. So I sit up straight. I don't know. And who was... Michaela, were you in our seats over the weekend? Ruby, were you around in our stools over the weekend?
4: We share a lot of like office space. People come in, they use headphones. Easton has lost three headphones.
3: They spit in our microphones too.
4: Oh, gross. Oh, I wipe mine every day.
3: I don't either. I floss though. All right, listen, here we go. If you're married, I was reading about marriage counselors. They say it's the number one mistake people make when they get married. It struck me. I feel guilty carrying it and not sharing it, so I will share it with you. Coming up.
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1: Chance of showers, risk of a thunderstorm and 12 overnight, tomorrow and on Wednesday. Sunshine and 23.
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2: Marriage counselors got together. They came up with this. Mm. Here's the headline. They say the number one mistake people make when they get married is they expect their partner to change. Like there's something that they've done along the way, but you think when you get married, oh, I'll change that habit. I'll change that person. I'll change that behavior. It doesn't happen.
3: No.
2: At 30 years old, we as adults are basically molded plaster. We are molded drying plaster at 30 when it comes to habits and behavior.
3: Wow. Okay. So,
2: up until then, you have a shot. So if you want to get married at 26, you have a shot maybe to mold that person into the plaster that you want. At 30 and 30 plus, that plaster's dry.
3: But you don't necessarily mold that person. You, as the person, needs to change for yourself.
2: But we, majority, says the counselor, we think we can change somebody. Mm-hmm. We cannot. No, not adults. No. You can't do it.
3: But we're always changing as
4: adults.
3: That's
4: what I'm saying. We're evolving.
3: Yes.
4: You don't just turn 30 and then that's it.
2: But life's you're changing over. On your yeah. You're not changing because someone's telling you to change.
3: Oh, true.
2: You won't listen to someone tell you to change.
4: Well, I've never had my entire life.
2: And we've had to deal with that 4 hours a day.
3: You're welcome.
2: 25 years. Today's quote. Maybe the amount of good things in your life depends on your ability to notice them.
3: That's so true.
4: Open your eyes, people.
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